Welcome to the Quiet Storm. Faith Evans called Thomas, baby. Can't believe I'm Lenny Green. I can't believe we're at the end of September. And Thursday is October 1st. It's crazy, right? Time is flying by so quick. But welcome to a beautiful evening where I'd like to give you a double dose of love. Yeah, I like to double your musical treats, baby, on Tuesdays. And I know how much you love Faith Evans. I don't know if you love her as much as I do, though. But I want to drop another one on us. Ain't nobody better than you, family. So thank you for locking in and locking me down. Let's turn it up and get closer, ladies. Welcome to the Quiet Storm.

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The Quiet Storm with Stevie Wonder, straight off of the Songs in the Key of Life, Summer Soft. I'm going to send that out to actress Kim Fields, one of her favorite Stevie Wonder songs. Thanks for listening tonight, Kim. Appreciate that. I think you're going to love the rest of the show, too, because I'm going to double your musical treat all night long. But speaking of Stevie Wonder and Songs in the Key of Life, you know it's the 50th anniversary of the album, and I don't know if you heard the news, but he just released four more songs that didn't make it on the album, and they're available now as we speak. That album in itself won a Grammy back in the 70s, I think it was 76, 77, for Album of the Year. It was a special treat because it was two albums in one. I hope you have it in your collection. But if you don't have it, you probably can get it. If you still have a record player, I know that might be a little odd these days, but if you still have a record player, I believe you can get it on vinyl, or you might be able to definitely get it on CD, or make sure you download Songs in the Key of Life. You will not regret it. The songs that have just been released have never been heard. It did not make it on the album. This album was Stevie's 18th album of his career. 18th. But let me drop another one from the Songs in the Key of Life. I didn't get a chance to really get into it last night the way I wanted to. As I give you a double dose of love on this Tuesday, let me hit you off with another song from Songs in the Key of Life. Knocks Me Off My Feet. Another one of your favorites? I hope so. Sit back and vibe with me. But welcome home. I'm Lenny Green. This is The Quiet Storm.

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Quiet Storm is a vibe. It helps you set the mood, and it lets you escape. It really does. And speaking of escaping, Thursday night, I'm going to announce the next Quiet Storm escape trip. It's going to be a destination trip. It's not a cruise. It's going to be a trip out of the country for 2027. I did one in 2025, but we're going to do one in 2027, God willing. And 2027 is a big year for me. I'll tell you that on Thursday as well. So once again, this Thursday, I'm going to announce the next Quiet Storm escape trip. But on another note, let me say congratulations to whoever won that $1 million scratch-off ticket in New Jersey. It was sold in Ocean County, New Jersey. So congratulations on that $1 million scratch-off ticket. Sometimes it's good to play those games. I know how much a lot of folks love those scratch-offs. I haven't really gotten into it, but that might encourage me even more. But speaking of games, let me flip it to the other side of games. Playing games, not a great thing to do all the time, unless it's playful games when it comes to relationships. Now, I'm always down for the playful games. You know, A Different World is back, but this time it's on Netflix. Some of the original cast members of A Different World is in the new one, and guess who makes an appearance on one of the shows? This lady right here, Summer Walker, looking as beautiful as ever. Let me take it back with Summer, playing games, baby. Welcome inside of the Quiet Storm.

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3: You know, we're all human, and

Welcome to the Quiet Storm. Brother October London. I'm sending that out to every lady whose love language is personal touch. I'm Lenny Green. I just heard that October London, Fantasia, Anthony Hamilton, they're going to, in 2027, go on a Love of Soul tour. They're going to hit 24 cities across the country. The Love of Soul tour. So look out for them. Ladies, I know how much you enjoy all three of those dynamic performers. And Fantasia's no joke. She tears the stage up all the time. It's Tuesday, so let me give you that double dose of love from October London. And at the same time, put the Quiet Storm spotlight on a new song he just released called The Silent Treatment. We've all felt that moment. Welcome to the Quiet Storm.

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1: Don't talk, just listen. First of all, I have to be honest with you, baby. I lied when I told you I never want to see you again.

0: The Quiet Storm with Jodeci and Stay. That's exactly what I want you to do. And please get as comfortable as you can. Now, I know you're still working. You can't get as comfortable as you want to. But when that time permits, please allow me to assist in any way I can. I'm Lenny Green. You know, today's a special day for one of the members of Jodeci. For those of you who are big fans of Jodeci, you know that Devante Swing is celebrating his birthday with you today. Shout out to all my Libras that are locked in. And by the way, Devante wrote that song. He wrote a lot of songs for the group Jodeci, As Quiet As Kept. So I'm going to give you another one that Devante Swing wrote. But I also want to just take a moment to say happy birthday to you, because you're celebrating your birthday today with Kevin Durant. Also, former NFL player Calvin Johnson celebrating his birthday today. You know, he was a part of the Detroit Lions franchise, played 9 seasons. Also, happy birthday to Miss Kelly McCreary. You remember her as Dr. Maggie Pierce from Grey's Anatomy. Actress Chrissy Metz's birthday is today. And last but not least, a brother who's gone too soon, who we had the honor of seeing him do his thing. He was dancing all on the show of Ellen DeGeneres, Twitch. Yeah, Stephen Twitch Boss. Happy heavenly birthday to him. We lost him back in 2022. That was so odd. Anyway, may he sleep and rest in peace. Look, birthdays are feathers in the broad wing of time. I want everyone who's celebrating a birthday today to celebrate it for 1 month. I'm still celebrating my birthday from September 1st. Why not? It's your birthday. So lift up your life. Enjoy your life. Remember what I said the other night. We can't add days to our life, but we can add life to our days. And on that note, let me double it up and say happy birthday once again to Devante Swing from Jodeci. Here's another song he wrote. Ladies, want to know who is fiending tonight? Happy birthday to all my Libras.
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6: 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A few years ago, I had the honor of meeting Gordon Haberman, father to Andrea Haberman. Andrea was on a business trip in the World Trade Center's North Tower the morning of 9/11. She was on the phone checking in with her home office when suddenly the phone line disconnected. 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
5: Ewald Automotive and Gemin 98.3 remain committed to serving southeastern Wisconsin's veterans and the families of veterans with the utmost dignity and excellence.
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quiet storm. Saying good evening to all of our Aggies that are locked in at Bryan College Station, Texas. To everyone in Albany, Georgia, Athens, Georgia, the CSRA in Augusta, James Brown's country. What's up, B? Thank you for always making the point to DM me. And you know what? Y'all can DM me, too. I know it's hard getting me on the love line sometimes. You can DM me on Facebook at Lenny Green, the Quiet Storm page of Lenny Green, or on Instagram at Lenny Green Official. And I'm on TikTok, Mr. Quiet Storm LG. So lock in and get it all into me. Shout out to my lovers that are in Norwalk, Connecticut. Michael from West Haven, Connecticut is locked in. To my lovers all throughout Brooklyn, whether you're in East New York, or maybe we grew up together in Crown Heights or in Bushwick, Brownsville, Bed-Stuy. What's up, Fort Greene? To our lovers out in Coney Island, how you feeling tonight? Queens is locked in. Staten Island is locked in. Long Island, thank you for being here. To our lovers all throughout New Jersey, whether you're in Paterson, New Jersey, much love going out to our lovers in Fort Greene, in Bayonne, New Jersey. As you set your mood up for the next hour, I'm going to drop a song from H-Town, another song that Devontae Swing from Jodeci wrote. It's called Part-Time Lover. And I might be considered that. And I'm cool with that, baby. Ladies, I can't put you to sleep, but I am going to put you to bed. Welcome to the Quiet Storm. H-Town.

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The Quiet Storm with Stevie Wonder. Another song from that masterpiece, Songs in the Key of Life. We have Double Your Musical Treat with Stevie. If you just locked in with me, I don't know if you heard the news, but Stevie Wonder just released 4 songs that did not make the album, but it's available if you download it. And I hope you have that iconic album in your collection. I'm glad that you're locked in with me tonight, though. I'm Lenny Green. I'm ready to have some fun with you. We can get into some conversation as we get a little deeper into the night. For my lovers who made it home already, you already set the mood up. But let me continue to give you the vibe that you need and hit you off with another song from this classic album from Stevie. Songs in the Key of Life was his 18th studio album. And what a wonderful array of songs. And here's another one. The Joy Inside My Tears. Sit back and vibe with me. You're home now in the comfort of the Quiet Storm.

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1: Yo, see. Yo, we need to get out and do something, man. Got all these hot cars and hot cribs. Ain't got nobody to share it with, baby. You know what I mean? Let's go.

Welcome to the Quiet Storm, babe. Not for lovers only, but truly for the lover. 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Lenny Green holding you down. Locking with me on my social media platforms if you have not done so already. I'm on Instagram at Lenny Green Official, on Facebook at Lenny Green. The Quiet Storm page with Lenny Green is also on Facebook. And find me on TikTok. This coming Thursday, I'm going to announce the next Quiet Storm escape trip. I did one in 2025. In 2027, we're doing another one. I know you didn't get a chance to make the first one, but I don't want you to miss the next one. And 2027 is a big year for me. And on Thursday, I'll tell you why. Coming up at the top of the hour, we're going to get into Confessions of Love. My question tonight is, how important is chemistry equivalent to love in a relationship? And is chemistry something you feel right away, or is it something that builds up? I'm anxious to hear what you say about this, so get ready to give me a call. Or drop me an email at LennyGreenTQS@gmail.com. Here's a request that came in via Facebook last night. Had a chance to chop it up with my brother, the Musketeer himself, Mr. Four Star Entertainment. Bill Foster was on his live last night for a moment. And someone requested this classic from the Average White Band, A Love of Your Own, Baby. I'm telling you, I like to set the vibe in the right direction. And I thank you for embracing it as often as you do. Welcome to the Quiet Storm.

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loving you. I'm raising that level of sexiness tonight. And if I'm inspiring you to get in the mood, especially if you're with your baby right now, I'm going to fall back and let the moment just enhance in itself for you. But I just want to prepare you. Coming up in just a little while, we're going to slide into some conversation. Now, I'm sure you have your personal conversation that you got going on with your baby. But should you are able to reach out to me, please, by all means, do so. Because the question inside of our Confessions of Love segment is going to be, how important is chemistry equivalent to love in a relationship? And is chemistry something you feel right away, or is it something that builds up? So get ready to hit me up, because I'm ready to hit you off with more of what you like. And ladies, as you know, I can't put you to sleep tonight, but I am going to put you to bed. Let me give you that double dose from Minnie Riperton, because it's about us being inside and closer than close. Welcome to the Quiet Storm, baby.

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0: The Quiet Storm with Anthony Hamilton, baby. Anthony Hamilton. You know, when a person impacts your life so much, you got to make a song about it. So, Charlene, I don't know where you might be, in Birmingham, Alabama. You could be in the Village of Harlem. Could be in Milwaukee. Might be in Tuscaloosa. You could be in Pine Bluff. But you got a song out there, baby. And I hope you heard it. Speaking of Anthony Hamilton, he is, along with Fantasia in October, London. Next year, they're going to continue touring together. They're going to call it the 2027 Love of Soul Tour. And they're traveling coast to coast, north to south. So look out for them. I'm Lenny Green. Time for us to engage in little confessions of love tonight. And the question on the table tonight, how important is chemistry equivalent to love in a relationship? In other words, is chemistry something you feel right away, or is it something that builds? Hit me up, 212-545-1075. I appreciate you reaching out to me tonight. What do you say?
1: Oh-wee, I think, oh, God, chemistry is critical. And yeah, it happens. I think it happens immediately. Because when you see a person and there's that vibe that you get from them, that's the immediate reason why you want to get together, and that's the chemistry. So without that, you're not going to know anything more about whether you can love them, be in love with them, or for that matter, even be friends with them if there's no chemistry. So
0: it's the vibe.
1: Very, very critical.
0: And very, very.
1: It's the vibe. Yeah.
0: Okay. Thank you so much. I appreciate that.
1: Oh, you're very welcome.
0: Do you agree with what she said? The question on the table is, how important is chemistry equivalent to love in a relationship? Is chemistry something you feel right away, or is it something you build up? As you think about that, let me give you a double dose of love from Anthony Hamilton. The point of it all, I get the privilege of being in your space every night like this. Welcome inside the comfort, baby, of the Quiet Storm.

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0: This is the Quiet Storm, baby, where lovers rendezvous every night with good music and good conversations. Welcome inside the Confessions of Love. My name is Lenny Green. The conversation on the table tonight, talking about chemistry. Is chemistry something you feel right away when you meet somebody? Or does it build up as the relationship builds up? What's your thoughts on this?
1: Hey, Lenny, this is Jasmine. I feel chemistry happens right away as long as the people are open with who they are.
0: I mean, I haven't met those too many people open who they are right in the beginning.
1: That's true. And sometimes over time, as people get more comfortable, chemistry builds.
0: How would you describe chemistry, though?
1: Like a connection, like an undeniable connection where two people relate in a very specific way to each other.
0: I like the way that's put. You're absolutely right. That underlying situation. Yeah, I agree. Totally agree. Well, thank you, Jasmine. I appreciate that.
1: Thank you.
0: Thank you for letting me have chemistry with you on the Quiet Storm tonight.
1: Thank you. Take care.
0: I'm loving the responses. Thank you. Welcome to Confessions of Love. The question is, how important is chemistry equivalent to love in a relationship? Is chemistry something you feel right away, or is it something you build up? As you think about that, let me give you another double dose of love on this Tuesday night. Shout out once again to Devontae Swing of Jodeci, who celebrated his birthday today. He wrote that first song I dropped, My Heart Belongs to You, and he also wrote this song. The brother's a hell of a writer, one might say. Cry for you. Welcome to the Quiet Storm, baby.
2: Without you.

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0: Quiet Storm, serving you the slow jams you love, and I've got more coming up. My name is Lenny Green, locked inside of this Confessions of Love topic with you tonight. I want to go back to the love lines one last time to get your thoughts on it, talking about chemistry. How important is that in a relationship? And do you feel that chemistry starts right away, or is it something that builds up as the relationship builds up? You're going to have the last say tonight, so talk to me. What do you say?
1: Chemistry is extremely important. Without chemistry, there can be no relationship. And I believe that chemistry is something that can be determined early in a relationship because you can feel each other out. Now, living conditions is something else. To live with someone, you know, then you'll know their habits, and that's different. Chemistry, myself, I feel I know someone just from dating them for, I would say, for a month. I could feel the chemistry.
0: Wow. And it's important for a relationship, you say, huh?
1: Extremely important. Extremely important.
0: Got it. Thank you, my brother. I appreciate your input tonight.
1: You're welcome.
0: That's going to cap up Confessions of Love for tonight. Hey, look, thank you for the calls. I hope to read your emails about this. Appreciate it. Tomorrow night, I've got another interesting, juicy topic to get into with you. And if you should have any suggestions, please drop me that email, LennyGreenTQS@gmail.com. Ladies, I also have your request on the way for Tyrese. And before I blow up the Quiet Storm candles tonight, in the next hour, I'm going to give you a double dose of love from Stevie Wonder, from the songs in the Key of Life, which is celebrating its 50th anniversary this year. But right now, let me put the Quiet Storm spotlight on Omar Wilson and Beth. Don't pull away. Request the music going out to Kendra. Appreciate you locking down with me tonight. Welcome home. Get comfortable, baby. This is the Quiet Storm.

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6: Hi, this is Dan Buttrey, combat veteran of the Iraq War. Wauwatosa native emphasized with the 160th Special Operations Regiment.

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0: to the Quiet Storm. And good evening to all my late night lovers. Well, I'm tucking in nice and tight tonight. Whether you're in Milwaukee or in Tuscaloosa or Lake Charles, maybe you're in Oklahoma City. To my lovers in Pine Bluff, Grand Rapids, Kalamazoo, Battle Creek, Bryan College Station, Texas, the tri-state of New York, New Jersey, Connecticut. Ladies, I know how much you love this brother named Tyrese, so you might remember him from that Baby Boy movie. His name was Jody. Let me double your musical treat with another one. Just vibe with me as we enjoy this special time of the night together. I'm Lenny Green, welcoming you inside of the Quiet Storm.
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The Quiet Storm with Stevie Wonder, baby. The eighth wonder of the world. Straight off of Songs in the Key of Life, knocks me off my feet. Love can do that. Love can do many things. Sometimes it really catches us off guard when we get into it, doesn't it? I'm Lenny Green, and I thank you so much for allowing me to ride with you. I'm not finished yet, baby. No, I'm still working with you. If you're on your way into work, let me hang out with you for a little while till you can't listen no more. If you just got in, I appreciate you letting Alexa or that radio stay on. Let's enjoy the remaining time as we enjoy the melodies of love musically. For my lovers who are booed up, make sure you give each other a nice big smooch and catch up on each other's day as I drop the remaining of these songs for you tonight. Here's another one off of that iconic album from Stevie. Love's a need, baby, of love today. And the way the world is right now, a whole bunch of love beyond our imagination is so much needed. Welcome to the Quiet Storm.

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you know a 17-year-old that will be 18 in September or October? Did you know they can register to vote right now? And they could possibly change the outcome of the election in November. Whether it is your child, your grandchild, or someone you know, the law allows them to register before their 18th birthday so they can vote. Let's pull out all the stops and get ready for the most important election of our lives. 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

0: you for tucking me in tonight.
1: Always a pleasure to tuck you in nice and tight, baby. 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Always appreciate

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Bronzeville Center for the Arts is ready to celebrate the generation of Black creatives who helped make Milwaukee and particularly Bronzeville an important regional center of the global Black arts movement with Building Bronzeville, Milwaukee's Black arts movement, happening now at Gallery 507, 507 West North Avenue. 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

What's up? It's your girl, Dee Dee in the Morning. Milwaukee. I hope you saved your best all-black outfit because Black Friday, November 27th, we're stepping out. 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And baby, this is not your average night out. We're talking grown, sexy, and sophisticated with Mr. New York, DJ Cheerio, DJ New D Forever, Cigarette Breaking Friends, and a special guest you don't want to miss. Oh yeah, we about to turn up. And the best part, we're partying with a purpose. A portion of the proceeds will benefit the Milwaukee Academy of Science. Now, listen, the dress code is strictly black tie or all black. So get your outfit together because we're showing up and showing out. And yes, suites are available. 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
1: Do I love you? 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
1: Hi, this is Dan Buttrey, combat veteran of the Iraq War. A few years ago, I had the honor of meeting Gordon Haberman, father to Andrea Haberman. Andrea was on a business trip in the World Trade Center's North Tower the morning of 9/11. She was on the phone checking in with her home office when suddenly the phone line disconnected. Gordon shared with us, during a time of extreme pain over their loss, he knew he had to focus on 9/12 and every day after to honor Andrea's story. Today, you can visit an incredible 9/11 memorial in downtown Kewaskum, where the community came together to remember their fallen daughter and all who were lost that tragic day.
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Now I'm really done. I deserve so much more than you gave to me. So now I'm saving me. And I made my peace.

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Hey, it's Didi in the morning on Jammin' 98.3. Bronzeville Center for the Arts is ready to celebrate the generation of Black creatives who helped make Milwaukee and particularly Bronzeville an important regional center of the global Black arts movement with Building Bronzeville, Milwaukee's Black arts movement, happening now at Gallery 507, 507 West North Avenue. 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

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It's your girl, Dee Dee, in the morning. 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I hope you saved your best all-black outfit because Black Friday, November 27th, we're stepping out. 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And baby, this is not your average night out. We're talking grown, sexy, and sophisticated with Mr. New York, DJ Cheerio, DJ New D Forever, Cigarette Breaking Friends, and a special guest you don't want to miss. Oh yeah, we about to turn up. 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

it right there. You for me, for us. Ronnie G. Yes, sir. Yeah, Slick Rick.

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Bronzeville Center for the Arts is ready to celebrate the generation of Black creatives who helped make Milwaukee and particularly Bronzeville an important regional center of the global Black arts movement with Building Bronzeville, Milwaukee's Black arts movement, happening now at Gallery 507, 507 West North Avenue. 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
1: Hi, this is Dan Buttry, combat veteran of the Iraq War. Wauwatosa native and co-founder of Mission Barbecue, Bill Krause, opened their first restaurant on September 11, 2011, to mark the 10-year anniversary of 9/11. They did it to honor our nation's first responders and military as a way to help charitable organizations that focus on supporting this community. Mission Barbecue has donated over $47 million to these causes since 2011. Sadly, in September 2025, the Krause family would lose their son, Andrew, killed during an Army flight training exercise with the 160th Special Operations Regiment. This September, we remember all who were lost on 9/11 and in the line of duty ever since.
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It is Wednesday.

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0: Good morning to Trey G.
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0: And good morning to comedian JJ Williamson.
3: Good morning, good people.
0: It is Wednesday, September 30th, 2026. It is Orange Shirt Day.
2: Come on, Orange Shirt Day?
0: Yeah.
2: Well, orange is a new
0: black? I know, I was thinking orange is a new black. Is it prison orange?
2: Oh, yeah. Nah, that's a bad omen there.
0: Yeah, prison orange? I don't know. It is International Podcast Day today.
2: Okay.
3: Yep. Okay.
0: We keep saying we're starting ours. We got ours coming back. Don't all get too excited. It is National Women's Health and Fitness Day.
2: Okay, that's very important. Mm-hmm. Shout out to Women's Health, Women's Fitness.
0: All right. Shout out to my dog on this one. It is National Pet Tricks Day.
2: Pet tricks. Can he do tricks?
0: No, not at all. We sent him off to a school when we first got him. Everybody go, oh, you got to send him to a training school. We sent our dog Dak to a training school for 3 weeks.
2: Mm-hmm.
0: He came back. The only thing he knows how to do is sit and lay. That's it. He don't know how to do nothing else.
2: Yeah,
0: you'll say, come here, Dak. He won't come. Go, Dak. He won't go.
2: Yeah.
0: Eat, Dak. Nah. He only thing he know how to do is sit and lay.
2: Just like his owner.
0: Thank you.
3: Yeah.
2: He learned from the big dog.
0: You ain't lying. No,
2: he learned from the big dog.
0: That's all I can do. It is National Love People Day.
2: Hey, okay. I like that one. Show love to your neighbor.
3: Love people, yes.
0: And National Chewing Gum Day.
2: Okay.
3: Depends on what kind. I like gum, though. Yeah.
0: JJ said it depends on what kind. You can't eat that Bubblicious or Bubble Yum now. Not as a grown man.
3: No, not no more. No, yeah. No. Hell no.
0: You get locked on.
3: I get to shake it.
2: Uh-oh.
0: that gum be so big, and you'd be like, how we chew this, man, as a child?
3: That's way too much sugar.
0: Right? All right, let's celebrate birthdays. Here we go.
4: It's your birthday, baby. It's your birthday. Yeah. It's your birthday.
0: R&B singer T-Pain is celebrating a birthday today.
3: T-Pain.
0: Football player Landon Dickerson is celebrating a birthday today.
3: Okay. Have a birthday, Landon.
0: And that's it.
2: Yeah. Dang. That was a quick list. Short and sweet.
0: There we go. All right.
2: Short and
0: sweet. All right. We kicked the show off with early morning memes.
3: Ain't but two Libras in the world.
0: I see. We kick our show off with early morning memes. Mine just says this. I can look at your wig and tell you not happy in your relationship. Uh-huh. I can tell.
3: Damn.
0: That's it.
2: Yeah. It do be like that. It do be like that now. Mm-hmm. All right. I got one. Mine says, all them PPP loans y'all got. Now you mad at gas prices. No, use your company card.
0: Mm-mm.
2: Use that company card. Yeah.
0: All right, JJ.
3: All right, here we go. Mm-hmm. Here we go. If your man in jail with braids and his hair is done every time you go visit him, you the side chick now.
2: Stupid.
0: Don't say that. Don't say that. You kind of right, though. If my man is in jail and I go in to see him and his hair is done all the time.
3: All the time? His clothes are neat and ironed.
2: Right.
3: You the side chick.
2: Who did that?
0: All right. That's how we kick the show off. Well, not normally with that much of realism, but I mean, just with some early morning memes. Here we go. Coming up this morning on the show, is there an age limit in hip hop? Okay. Because rapper Jim Jones says the reason for the age limit is because he said people are haters. Yeah, we're going to get into that. You got to join that dope discussion. Also, we're going to spill some more tea inside the Hot Topics, and we're dropping some money in your pockets with a $1,000 minute game.
3: Here we go.
0: It is Wednesday, hump day. It's Didi in the morning.
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0: 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When you see Jammin 98.3 out in the streets, make sure you grab your Didi in the Morning football magnet, courtesy of the washing machine man at 6555 North Tetonia Avenue. Guys, first, good morning. It's Didi in the Morning. I need to talk to everybody. I need to talk to the guys here in the studio, and I need to talk to all of our friends and family listening this morning.
1: Okay.
0: All right. So, you know, we all watch, what was that show that we all watch? Is it Squid Games?
1: Oh, yeah.
0: Y'all have seen Squid Games, right?
1: Uh-huh.
0: Where correct. These people, they get to go in, and then now they get captured, and it's really life or death about winning some money. And haven't we seen a lot of shows like this? You have Squid Games. What's another show that we've seen similar to this? Where they've, I think I've seen one where the rich people had the poor people running through a maze, and they were shooting them and looking for, y'all seen that one?
1: Yeah, I've seen that one on Tubi.
0: What is that one?
1: I forgot what the name
0: was. Wait, hold on a second. It was on what?
1: I believe it was on Tubi. That was, this might be another one where they was in like the safari.
0: Yes.
1: Yeah.
0: What's wrong, JJ?
2: I feel like if they on Tubi, then they were using real guns then.
0: That was a real story.
1: Shut up.
2: Yeah, real story. Yeah.
0: Hey, that wasn't fiction, Dre.
1: It's a documentary.
2: Yeah, I shoot them.
1: It's a documentary.
2: I shoot them.
1: Shut up.
0: On Tubi, they just shooting. Okay,
2: they just shooting.
0: For real. Well, let me tell you the reason why I'm telling y'all this. I got a problem now. So somebody sent me something, and I don't know if I should go. Now, I understand you guys hear me on the radio. People listen to some of the stuff. I'm a conspiracy theorist, you know, all of that kind of stuff.
1: Big one.
0: I read all of that, you know, weird stuff. I believe in aliens, you know, this and that. Well, I got an invitation.
1: Uh-oh.
0: And I don't know if I should go. I'm really scared of this invitation.
1: Mm.
0: Okay?
1: Mm-hmm.
0: First of all, it's an Evite, which means that somebody did Evites to me. Or somebody did this. So this ain't from no company.
1: Right.
0: Right? If it's an Evite.
1: Personal.
0: It's a personal, isn't it?
1: Yeah.
0: Man, okay, hold on, guys. Wait, I got to tell you real quick about the invitation. So it says Phantom Ranch, the immersive true crime experience. And it just says, you have been personally selected to experience something unlike any traditional event.
1: Sound like slavery to me.
0: Oh, God. It says Phantom Ranch, the true crime experience, please RSVP.
1: Yep.
0: And then it says details provided upon RSVP. nowhere it's going to be. They will not give you the location. They won't tell you a time. They're not telling you anything until you RSVP.
1: Uh-oh.
0: Now, for me, I went, hold on a second. I ain't going to no ranch that you ain't telling me where it's located. You ain't telling me no directions, no address. Like, would you guys go to this event is all I'm asking.
1: Ooh.
0: Because so I got out there and they captured me and I'm stuck somewhere in some la-la land, like in some, you know, the rich people are chasing me and I got to get out.
1: Yeah.
2: So once you do the RSVP, then you get all the information you need.
0: Yeah, details provided only upon you RSVP and that you showing up.
2: Oh, you know what? I will RSVP just to get the info, and then I decide then if I'm gonna go or not.
1: At that point,
0: I don't know.
1: This sound like, you remember that movie? I think you was kind of alluding to it a minute ago. Escape Room.
0: Yes.
1: It sounded kind of like Escape Room.
0: Okay.
1: What they did was they sent the Evite to everybody who was really good at Escape Room.
0: See.
1: They invited them to this one place, and then once they got them there, some bad things started.
0: That's happening. What I'm trying to figure out.
1: Yeah.
0: I'm going, should I go? It's almost like, have you ever seen this? See, it could be, I've been watching all these movies on Netflix. Anybody ever see that movie where they went to eat at some restaurant, some man, some chef, and everybody got killed?
1: The menu. I love that movie.
0: Okay. See, this is what I'm afraid of. Are they trying to get me somewhere where now I'm held captive?
1: Right.
0: I can't get out. Either they're chasing me or it's something, because they said it is a true crime experience.
1: Yeah, and I've heard of these before, but normally when I hear them, they're not at a ranch. They like at a theater.
0: Thank you.
1: They might be at an auditorium or something like that. I ain't never heard of no ranch now.
0: Now, how you feel, Trey? Would you go now?
1: That sounds like a lot of land.
0: Yeah.
1: They got my ancestors
0: right.
1: Like that back
0: Thank
1: in the
0: you. Okay. That's why I'm going, do I go?
1: They got my ancestors like that back in the day. I don't know, Didi.
0: Yeah. They know I like all this stuff. They trying to bamboozle me. They know I like alien stuff and
1: right.
0: Conspiracy theories and all of this.
1: Right.
0: You ain't getting me out there on some Phantom Ranch.
1: I'm going to throw you a no. I'm going to throw you a no. I wouldn't do it.
2: I would say yes. Go try it, Didi.
0: I promise y'all. Is this not crazy, though?
1: Do you know who the Evite
0: I don't
1: was?
0: Know who the Evite came from, y'all. It's
2: dang.
0: A ghost Evite. It said my name, Dee Dee McGuire. It said in an exclusive invitation, step inside Phantom Ranch, private location.
1: Yo, I'm going to tell you this. There's another movie called The Invitation where everybody received the same invitation to a dinner. And then when they got them there, it was some nefarious
0: See?
1: Things going
0: See?
1: On.
0: See? Then I've already did. Thank you, Trey. I made up my mind. I ain't going.
1: I'm with you on this one.
0: I ain't going.
1: I'm with you on this one.
2: I'm not going. Oh, scaredy cat.
0: Remember one time I got an invitation where they wanted me to come and it was some kind of a sex party?
1: Oh, yeah.
0: I don't know how these folks got my email. I don't know what happened.
1: Yeah, I know how.
0: I don't understand.
2: Me too.
1: Freaky dude.
0: All right, anyways. Just wanted to share another invitation with everyone. And no, I am not going. Thank you, Mr. Phantom Ranch.
1: Well, forward it to JJ. He want to go.
0: I know it. Bye-bye, Jake. Bye-bye.
2: I'm going. I'm. Hey, y'all going to get an email from me saying, well.
0: It was good to know you.
2: It was good to know y'all. Well.
0: All right. All right, y'all. It's Dee Dee in the morning. Hey, it's Dee Dee in the morning. 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
2: It's Didi in the morning. Good morning, y'all. Let me tell you something right now. I got comedian J.J. Williamson with me, also Trey G. And you guys know Trey and I were having this conversation off the air about, number one, the Kirk Franklin song with Glorilla that I love.
3: This Time.
2: Man, I love that song.
3: Yo.
2: I absolutely love it. I love that they hooked up. I love that Glorilla's on it. Everything. Do you know my husband listens to a lot of gospel rap on the weekends?
3: Oh, really?
4: Mm-hmm. Okay.
3: I hate know that.
2: Half okay. the time, I don't even know. I didn't even realize that it's gospel. I have no idea, right?
3: Yeah. A lot of times that the gospel rap, like, genre is now kind of like blending in with a lot of the traditional rap is what it sounds mm-hmm. like, at least. But the lyrics, when you really listen to them, of course, they praising God. You see what I'm saying? Mm-hmm. But I think Kirk Franklin might have started something, because now a lot more people are paying attention. For example, you know, Lecrae is somebody mm-hmm. who is always in the gospel rap conversation.
4: Yes,
3: I'm talking about
4: yes.
3: he always turned down. Well, he's got a feature with this next artist. It's Lecrae and somebody else. And I'm telling you, man, they slamming.

0: That's gospel.
1: That's not, no.
0: Yeah, yeah, yeah. Yeah, it got a little old school vibe to it, too, man. Yes, okay. Indeed.
1: Like, I saw JJ sit up. JJ, you all right?
2: Yeah, I know. I put a couple more dollars in the collection plate for
0: shut
2: that.
0: Shut up. Yeah, but this next artist, I'm telling you, man, this one is going to be probably a certified banger as well. Christian Rap, yeah, it's on the map for sure.

0: delegation.
1: Yeah. Now that's Fabio Foreign.
2: Is
1: it? Now Fabio done changed his life a little bit now. Cause Fabio used to be about, you know, drugs, thugs, and women.
0: Yeah.
1: Now he's just about God.
2: No way. That's Fabio Foreign.
1: That's Fabio Foreign.
2: Let me hear that one more time. Wait, hold on a second. Let me hear.

0: No.
1: When I read that book, it's medication. You better stop playing with 5 year old.
0: Okay, I didn't know that. All
1: now,
0: right.
1: Now, this next one, it actually samples an old school classic from Alicia Keys that everybody used to sing, but now they're singing it for Jay.

0: again.
1: Okay.
2: JJ, I told you he was going to empty that wallet.
3: Man, I'm finna empty the wallet. I'm finna go to Sunday school from now on.
0: Wow. Now, that was nice. That didn't sound like Christian rap at all.
2: Nah. But it sounds really good.
0: It sounds
2: though.
0: Good.
2: It yeah, sounds it really good. And it you does. Have to do stuff like that, too, to get the kids to be involved in it and get excited about it.
0: You didn't play them, though, because I'm going to tell you which one I'm loving. Huh. I do love that Kirk Franklin. Where is it? Give me some of that Kirk Franklin with Glorilla.
4: Bob, stretch your hands. You hear me?

0: beach, chilling in my feet.
1: That's what my granny used to say.
2: What?
1: Oh my gosh, she couldn't stand that Two in the World.
2: No.
1: Music, yeah.
2: I love it.
1: But I will say this though. There is one by a guy by the name of Aaron Cole.
2: Mm-hmm.
1: He was probably like at the top of this year,
2: mm-hmm.
1: he was the one to really set the trend, right? When he sampled Usher. Check this out.

0: to get clearance from Usher just to premiere that song.
1: Wow.
0: So shouts out to Aaron Cole,
2: okay,
0: man. Gospel rappers, hey, it's on the come up, man. Mm-hmm.
3: Now, if you play it at the club, now, I ain't going to mind it, but I ain't putting my drink down, though.
2: You ain't going to put your drink down?
3: I ain't putting my drink down, now.
0: Right after
3: that was $14. That was
0: $14. They going to play that never would have made.
2: That's my song, too.
0: They're going to play that next.
2: Boy, I like it. Well, shouts out to all of the gospel rap, Christian rap, whatever you call it. I'm liking it, all right?
0: Indeed.
2: I like it. All right, it's Dee Dee in the morning. Today's R&B and Old School, jamming 98.3.

0: Hey, it's Didi in the morning. I know you're talking about Didi. What's the number? Here it is, 833-TALK-TO-DIDI, all right? 833-825-5233. Call right now. You get a chance to talk to us. It's jamming, 98.3. Good morning. All righty, it's Didi in the morning. Yeah, let's get into the hot topic. So y'all saw what Bronny said? Bronny out here. Hold on a second. Bronny ain't even calling this man dad. Okay. He ain't calling him daddy. He ain't calling him father. He ain't calling him father. Y'all heard what he calls LeBron? Let's get into it. Here we go.
1: Turn this TV off.
2: It's time for Hot Topics, only on Didi in the Morning.
0: So I guess baby Bronny got a sink or swim right now without daddy. Y'all heard? So the Lakers are keeping LeBron James' son?
3: Yeah, man. I'm shocked, man. I thought he was going to leave with his dad, to be honest, man. Mm-hmm. But, you know, I think he want to make his own path, man. So media day is here. The Lakers are moving on without LeBron. And Bronny is talking about playing without his dad.
4: I mean, it's something different for sure. I'm excited for the experience, to experience something different. Him not being here, and to see how the staff treats me without him being there, and all my teammates and stuff like that. So I'm excited for it. I'm excited for the season.
0: Yeah, he calls him LeBron, by the way. He said LeBron. He don't call him daddy. Or father, and he does talk just like him.
3: sound like LeBron when he was a rookie,
0: right? Isn't that a trip? He sounds just like the dad.
5: Yeah,
3: man, I'm proud that you know he's trying to move on, playing with his dad, man. So one of the reporters, man, kept bringing LeBron's name on it, and Bronny like, hey man, stop talking about my dad, man.
0: Is that what he said?
3: He said he's not with the Lakers no more.
0: Mm.
3: Yeah, so let's talk about the Lakers, man. Let's don't

0: talk about my dad being a Laker. He's gone, man. Let's talk about the Lakers and me and I. I'm going to
1: I know that's right, Bronny.
0: Without my dad, man. So I'm proud of that, for real.
2: Yeah. It's so funny to for him to say, I want to see how they're going to treat me without, you know, Bron being there. Like, they're going to be like, what's up, rookie?
1: Now, hold on a second.
0: Yeah.
1: If we look up and LeBron's son is bringing Gatorade to the players and stuff, I'll be like, oh, damn.
2: No, fair.
1: Oh, damn.
0: Nah, them days over. Them days over. He did that already.
1: ASAP Rocky Boy, everybody talking about this, right, Trey?
2: Yeah, at his latest stop, his tour stop, he had to get the DJ right because he was messing up his music and he went off in front of everybody.
3: What the f-
2: He literally had everybody in the arena boo him.
1: He went
2: out so bad. I thought it was AI when I first seen it, but
1: really?
2: No. I think that was actually him.
1: All right. All I'm going to say is I get it. I get it. When you out there and you like, this is my brand, this is my name, this is the image, this is, I get it. Where you're going, I need this to be right. I mean,
2: yeah,
1: you know what it reminded me of? A Kanye West moment, though.
2: In front of everybody. Yeah. It did kind of put you in mind of a Ye moment.
1: Hold on a second. Beyonce did that once. Remember somebody did something when she was on stage and she said something about, you're going to lose your, didn't she say that or something?
2: That did sound kind of familiar.
1: She said something like that where you knew she was upset. They did something with the lighting or the sound, and she kind of.
2: She didn't do that, though.
1: No, she didn't cuss him out, but she said something in the song. She sung like they about to be gone, almost. She did.
2: And I'm sure they was.
1: And they probably were.
2: Yeah, I'm sure they were. That was their last day.
1: I can only imagine, though. You got that much money is at stake. You got all these people watching. I get it. Young Miami, though. Let's talk about her.
2: Yep. So Young Miami was on stream the other day with streamer Ben Adon, and she was flirting with a maintenance guy that came in to fix, I believe, the AC, if I'm not mistaken. But he actually stayed faithful while Young Miami was flirting because he said, look, I got too much to lose.
4: Yeah. What's your name? Let me guess.
5: Go on.
4: Jay. Jay or Alex?
5: Alex. Well done.
6: Your name is not Alex.
4: Josh.
5: Since fast, my
4: name
5: is Alex.
4: No, what's your name for real?
5: Alex.
6: No, his name's Alex.
4: For real? I like the color of your eyes.
5: Well, thank you kindly.
4: What color that is, Gray?
5: You know, I don't know.
6: Hey, man, you better get down now. She ain't playing with
4: I like the eyes. I like the head. I like the boobs. Feeling you, Alex.
5: No, indeed, I can't. I'm flattered. I cannot, though. I got two beautiful little girls.
6: Okay.
5: A smoking hot wife and a 2.75 mortgage rate. There, I can't f*** that up.
6: Don't f*** it up, brother.
5: I got 2.75. I can't f*** that up.
4: I know, that's a good man. How old your youngest child?
5: My youngest child? Yeah. She just turned two. Two cute baby girls.
4: So you be f***ing, okay. It's all good.
2: Wow. He stayed solid, though.
1: He did. I gotta give him his credit.
2: Alex stayed solid, because boy, I ain't gonna lie to you. Carisha started flirting, I'm folding. I'm folding like Kalani, boy. I ain't gonna lie to you.
0: Well, you're gonna be picking up your clothes because they're gonna be folded, too.
1: Wow. All right. Hey, listen, those are hot topics. Now, coming up, we got $1,000 for you next. It's Didi in the morning.
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0: It's Didi in the Morning on this Wednesday hump day, looking for Trey G to find out what's trending with Trey.
7: Oh my God, another day, another recall. They say nearly 1.7 million pounds of brown powdered sugar have been recalled over possible wheat contamination.
0: Oh,
7: is what they are saying. And I'm not going to lie to you, I literally just went to the store last week to get some brown sugar for some yams that I had.
0: Not no yams.
7: I got some yams. I had some yams at the house last week. Some yams and some salmon.
0: I know that's right.
7: I was cooking it up a little bit, and I got some brown sugar, so now I got to throw it away.
0: Mm-hmm.
7: 1.7 million pounds.
0: Trey said he got him some brown sugar for them yams.
7: Can I get to the yams?
0: I like it. All right. Be careful. Everything's recalled at this point, guys. I can't even keep up. All right.
7: Thanks.
0: All right. Coming up next, we got the five things you need to know to start your day. It's Didi in the Morning. Today's R&B and old school, Jammin' 98.3.

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1: Good morning. It's Dee Dee in the morning on this Wednesday hump day. About to get into some things this morning. I hope you had a wonderful night last night. Trey G's here. Good morning, Trey.
2: Hey, good morning. Good morning.
1: And good morning to comedian JJ Williamson.
3: Good morning. Good morning. Good morning. Good people.
1: Again, JJ is coming to us live from LA. JJ is in LA for the taping. He actually taped. We'll get into that. You taped last night, didn't you?
3: I taped last night, man. I can't wait to y'all see it.
1: What's it called? Comics Unleashed.
3: Comics Unleashed by Byron Allen will be on CBS.
1: Mm-hmm. JJ going big time on us, y'all. So we'll talk about what that taping was like. See how he did. Right now, let's get right to the five things you need to know to start your day.
4: Number one. The five things you need to know right now on Dee Dee in the Morning.
1: What did you see this? There was a big data breach the other day at the Pentagon. Take a listen.
5: The Pentagon is dealing with its own data breach. An official confirms an employee database was compromised, with hackers obtaining the personal information of nearly 3 million current, former, and deceased members of the military. Now, there's no word yet on who may have carried out that Pentagon hack.
1: Mm.
2: Wow.
1: This is crazy, y'all.
2: Very.
1: Every time you turn around, there is a Pentagon hack, there is a this, there is a that. All the time. Have y'all noticed that?
2: Yeah. I've also heard, too, though, that AI is going to help criminals be better as well. Yeah. They're going to be able to, like, hack into systems and manipulate people easier.
1: Well, that's smart criminals. The dumb ones that still want to go in there and just rob it. You got to upgrade now. You need to upgrade.
3: Yeah, it's real. Come on, man.
1: Yeah.
3: You got to know where the camera's at.
1: Yeah, do a little better.
3: All right, well, ladies and gentlemen, let's talk a little NBA, man. You know what? And this story here made me realize you can never know how you can get caught. There was a reporter who Mike was still hot, and she was talking about two of the Sacramento King players, and you would not believe what she said.
6: Ben Simmons, when Ben Simmons is, that's what comes with being Ben Simmons.
7: Oh, yeah.
6: I'm like, he's a good looking dude. I didn't notice, like, and his skin's like so smooth. I was like, damn, no tattoos.
8: What about Zach LaVine then?
6: Zach's cute. His personality. It just seems like he's hella like a prick.
1: Oh my God, they just talking about them?
3: Yeah, so they don't care. His name is Zach LaVine, man. You know, he was a dunk contest winner a couple of years back. He played with the Sacramento Kings. And then, you know, they talk about Ben Simmons, who used to play with the 76ers, but he's back in the league now because he went over overseas, but now he's back in the league. He also played with the Sacramento Kings, man. So, yeah, she let him know, hey, they hot, but, you know, he a prick.
1: Mm-hmm.
3: I was like, wow. Yeah. So, hey, man, all you people that have microphones, you know, you be pre-record, man. Y'all better make sure y'all mics are off.
1: Yep, yeah. I agree with that. That's scary there.
3: Make sure your mics are off.
1: Yeah, that's very scary. Let me see some other stuff that's going on. What you got over there, Trey?
2: Yeah, so speaking of microphones being off and on, Cheyenne made sure her microphone was on. Or I should say Dr. Cheyenne made sure her microphone was on when she was giving thanks. To basically the blessings that she's experienced this whole year. She posted live from her office and said she booked and busy to worry about what's going on the internet.
9: Oh, hey. I am in my office in Atlanta doing session after session after session. I'm sitting here in between sessions waiting for my client to get here, and I was just looking at this beautiful view. Y'all, look at my view. And I was just literally reveling in gratitude at how grateful I am that I have offices

0: across the nation, that no matter what city I'm in, I'm able to go to my office and provide effective coaching tools and support for all of my clients pretty much globally.
1: Okay, let me just say something. Sweetie, you keep showing us the things that we don't want to see. That ain't what we asked to see. We didn't ask to see your view. We didn't ask to see all these offices all over the place. Yeah, we asked for one thing, did we not?
2: What's the thing?
1: We asked for proof that you a doctor. That's all we asked
3: for. That's all we want. Now, I know, Dr. Shine, you know, everything kind of calmed down just a little bit. Not a whole lot, but a little bit. Do y'all think her clientele is still up or had it decreased?
1: I could imagine it decreasing because I don't know if I would go see her necessarily. Yeah, in terms of like... No. Medical help almost or something like really looking for that psychological. I don't know because I'm gonna be honest. Once I get in there, I'm going, you're my doctor and all, but can you show me? At least can you show me?
4: Right.
1: Your diploma, your certificate, your graduate. Yeah.
3: Because I ain't gonna lie. If I did go see her, man, I'm gonna look around that room. I'm gonna look for it. I'm gonna at least look for it. And then if I don't see it while we in our session, it's gonna be in the back of my mind. Like, are you legit?
1: Right. I'm gonna pay attention to all of the awards and medals on her, her wall. And if I see something that says second place in the sack race in second grade,
3: oh, yeah, for real.
1: Then I'm out.
4: Leave her alone, man.
3: If I find out you ain't the valedictorian, you just the next one.
1: The salutatorian.
3: Yeah, you know, they wouldn't come out.
1: Yeah, I got you.
4: We also
1: got
4: to mention real quick, too, Lil Wayne has announced that he is engaged. To the girl that they say he broke up with. So shouts out to Weezy F.
1: All right. Listen, those are our five. All right. Those are the five things you need to know this morning. Looking for somebody to play our game. Win $1,000 right now at 833. Talk to Dee Dee.
4: That's 833-825-5233.
1: It's Dee Dee in the morning.
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0: it's your girl Dee Dee in the morning. Milwaukee. 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Oh yeah, we about to turn up. 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About to get into our $1,000 minute game. Before we do, JJ and Trey, I cannot believe this. According to what they're saying, this type of snack grew 30% in sales over the past year. What is that snack?
1: Ooh, is it like
2: sales?
0: Yeah, they grew. It grew. People are now starting to pick up on this snack.
1: Is it candy or is it fruit?
0: Nope. It's something that I'll be honest with you. It's something that we've been doing in the hood for a long time.
2: Mm-mm. Bologna sandwich.
0: Nuh-uh.
1: You know what's funny?
0: I'm not.
1: My mind went straight to Spam sandwich.
0: No. Hey, now hold on a second. Now, I did go somewhere with my mama one time, and they had a fried bologna sandwich. I said, I ain't had one of them in forever. A fried bologna sandwich?
1: Man. I'm going to take you back even further. Hoghead cheese and crackers.
0: I hated hoghead cheese.
2: Me too.
0: My stepfather, Bill Bennett, used to eat that all the time.
1: My granny used to eat that.
0: I hated it.
2: Man, it take me 5 days to get that stuff off my breath.
1: Ew. I've never tasted it, bro.
0: Not you walking around with hoghead cheese breath.
2: I'll tell you, man. Hey, look, you got to go to the bar and like, hey, man, get them some drinks, but give me a gallon of Scope.
0: Hold on a second. JJ, you were eating hoghead cheese at 8?
1: Yeah, no.
2: At 8.
1: Not at 8,
2: Hey, look, I'm talking about that was a full meal.
1: You crazy.
2: We eating that, then we got corn and greens on the side.
0: Oh my God, that ain't it. But let me tell you what it is. Here's what they said. This snack grew 30% in sales. Pickled flavored snacks. Pickled flavored and pickles that have the Kool-Aid, all of that kind of stuff is starting to take off.
2: Oh, really?
0: Yeah. Mm. You ever notice that everybody's doing the the Kool-Aid pickles?
1: Yeah.
2: Yeah, I've seen that.
1: I know a lot of people do be eating like pickled pig ears and all type of stuff like that. They be eating a lot of pickled food. Yeah, pickled radishes and stuff.
0: I did get some pickled potato chips the other day. I had some of those.
1: I'm not a fan of pickle flavoring.
0: Really?
1: I'm not a fan. It's too acidic.
0: I like me some pickles. Now, hold on. Let me just shout out to the pickle. You ever get a cramp at night?
1: I bet you do.
0: Get you that goddamn pickle, eat you some pickle, or drink some pickle juice. Yeah, you good.
1: I bet you do.
2: Yeah, I bet you
0: have do. Y'all heard that? Have you heard that about a cramp or anything?
1: No.
0: Y'all
2: no.
1: I heard it now.
0: Let's get into it.
3: Boss up with a bag. You got the answers. We got that bread. $1,000 all for you with the $1,000 mini game.
2: Yeah, we heard Joe version.
0: But my husband told me that because, you know, when he played soccer, and he said that if you ever get a cramp, you have to drink pickle juice.
1: Oh, so Chris gave you the pickle.
0: Yeah, and then guess what else I heard?
2: He gave you that pickle.
0: And then they say club soda. Shut up. All right, let me get... Hello.
1: You walked right into it.
0: Hello. Forget it. Hello. Good morning. Who's this? Is this Thomas?
4: Yeah, this is Thomas.
0: How you doing, Thomas?
4: I'm good.
0: Thomas, you ever get a cramp, and what do you use to get rid of a cramp? Do you just kick your leg out? Like, what you do to get rid of a cramp?
4: Yeah, walking out, drink some pickle juice.
0: See, there
1: drink
0: it is.
1: Drink some pickle juice.
0: Y'all heard what he said?
1: He said pickle juice.
0: Pickle juice.
2: Juice, yes, though.
0: That's what I said. You eat pickles or pickle juice.
1: Yeah, you eating pickles, though.
0: All right.
1: When you get a sty under your eye, put a little earwax on it.
0: I ain't never heard that one.
1: Yeah, well, my granny was
4: I
1: like,
4: ain't never heard that
0: me
4: one.
0: Either.
1: For real, they say put a little earwax. I'll get you an egg. Get your egg.
2: Hell nah.
0: I ain't never heard that one. All right, let's get into the game. Let's spin the wheel. Here we go.
5: DG. JJ from the 6.
6: Trey G.
5: $20 bonus.
0: Hold on a second. Let me just get this straight again. But Trey G's mama said, what? If you, if your grandmama, if you get a sty, you get earwax out your ear, put it on the sty, and it goes down?
1: It's supposed to go down. It's supposed to help it.
0: That's interesting.
2: Kind of wax, what kind of wax in your ear?
0: Magical wax.
1: Shut up.
2: Okay.
1: Hey, T. I'm going to read you these 10 questions, big dog. We'll get you paid. Get you a couple dollars early this morning. If you don't know the answer, what you going to say, family?
4: Say pass.
1: That's right. And we're going to spin the block, answer it again, and we got to go fast, okay?
4: For sure.
1: All right, let's get paid. First question. Would you rather have a partner who was caring or rich?
4: Caring.
1: Would you consider yourself a caring partner or a rich one?
4: Caring.
1: What rapper's government name is Carisha Brownlee?
4: The pass.
1: What team does LaMelo Ball play for?
4: Pass.
1: If someone's birthday is May 3rd, what is their zodiac sign?
4: Taurus.
1: How old is NFL player Lamar Jackson?
4: 30.
1: Nope.
4: 37.
1: Nope.
4: Pass.
1: There we go. What is the capital of Michigan?
4: Michigan.
1: Mm-mm.
4: Temple, Michigan. Pass.
1: Mm. Who on the morning show loves a different world reboot? DD or Trey G?
4: D.
1: Nope.
4: Trey B.
1: There you go. What movie is this famous line from? Who got some snaps on the Petro?
4: Pass.
1: Spell the word controversial.
0: Y'all got 4 out of 10. 4 out of 10.
1: Not bad. Not bad.
0: Here's what you missed. You missed this one. What rapper's government name is Carisha Brownlee? That would be Young Miami.
1: Carisha, please.
0: What team does LaMelo Ball play for? Minnesota Timberwolves.
1: Mm-hmm.
0: How old is NFL player Lamar Jackson? He's 29. The capital of Michigan is Lansing. What movie is this famous line from? Who got some snaps on the Petro? That is Menace to Society. And controversial, you didn't get to it. You got 4 out of 9, basically. You're going to get $10 of it. We added up as $40. You spun the wheel and got an extra $20. $60.
1: All right.
0: To you,
1: right?
2: Hey, come on.
1: Come on.
0: $60, Thomas. Why don't you do me a favor? Tell everybody that's listening the show that gave you a shot at that $1,000.
4: DD in the morning show.
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6: Abundant rising, everyone, and happy Wednesday. Cloudy with rain today, high around 68. I'm Sarita Valmon, keeping you in the know. Former Wauwatosa police officer Joseph Mensa will receive another payout from the city. The Common Council approved a $95,000 workers' compensation settlement over a PTSD claim. Mensa fatally shot 3 people while with the department but was never charged in those cases. He resigned in 2020 and previously received a $125,000 separation payment. Mensa is also pursuing a separate state disability claim. Shorewood School District is ending its football partnership with Mesmer and Dominican High Schools after the 2027-28 school year. The district says declining participation and player safety led to the decision. And Flock license plate readers are one vote away from being removed from county parks. A county committee voted unanimously yesterday to remove all 42 cameras amid concerns over privacy, data collection, and tracking people's movements. The county could consider other camera technology without license plate recognition. The proposal goes to the full county board tomorrow for a final vote. Save the date! The Gathering Jammin' 98.3's Women's Expo returns March 13th at Pottawatomie Casino Hotel. 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
8: Here's your update on the roads in the Jam and Traffic Center. Southbound 43, 13 minutes from Brown Deer to Marquette. Southbound 41, 11 minutes from Good Hope to the Zoo. Eastbound 94, 8 minutes from the Zoo to downtown. Northbound 94, 8 minutes from Layton to downtown.
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4: All right, so you guys, this is Courtney. Courtney hit us up, said she was going to make her sister mad. What are you going to tell your sister?
5: That I got into it with my boss and one of the other older women, and she came over to my desk, like, knocking stuff off my desk.
4: Okay. All right, let's call her. Here we go.
5: Hello. Corner.
6: Huh?
5: Girl, I'm so mad. So, you know, this morning I came to work a little late or whatever, right?
6: Uh-huh.
5: And, you know, my boss and the other women, the older women or whatever, you know, we don't really get along. Well, this morning when I came to work, she walked over to my desk, girl, and came over there talking noise and gonna start knocking stuff off my desk, Corner.
6: I'm on my way.
5: No, Corner, you got Kendall. What should I do? I'm so mad.
6: Courtney, I'm going to call Mama so she can get Kendall, and I'm going to go up to your job and get a deliver a grown-up ass whooping, because she don't pick on you. She a grown, old-ass woman. She can pick on somebody her own size. Let me call Mama, and I'm going to go up there and kick her ass. She's f***ing with the wrong person, little sister.
5: Corner, she's at my desk right now. I'm going to let her talk to you.
6: She don't need to be here anyway. I'm on my way, stupid hoe. I'm on my motherfucking way. And have your hands ready,
4: bitch. Who are you calling a stupid hoe? Who are you calling a stupid hoe? Who are you calling a stupid
6: hoe? Have them hands ready, hoe. That's what's up. That's what's up. Have them hands ready. You talk shit, you better get handled.
4: That's why your sister is fired.
6: It don't matter, bitch, but I'm not a worker, and I'm gonna whoop your ass, and you better get fired too, hoe. Now that's what's up. Now be ready, bitch, because I'm on my way. Bye. What?
4: Okay, hold on.
6: Quanah.
4: Hey, Quanah.
6: I'm on my way.
4: Quanah. You on the Mad Minute.
7: Yeah.
6: Oh. Don't me. No. Oh, my God. Courtney, I'm going to kill you. I'm so embarrassed. No, and I'm a professional, y'all. Nobody at my job can hear
4: you. Okay, y'all give it up for Courtney and Quanah.
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0: 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It's Didi in the morning, and we are all here. I see Trey G and comedian J.J. Williamson on this Wednesday hump day.
1: Uh-oh.
0: Let's get right to the hot topics. Did y'all hear what they saying about Didi?
1: Yes.
0: Now, he's supposed to be released in 2028, but it's his lifestyle they talking about. Let's get into it. Here we go.
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0: But first, can we talk about this situation out of Cornell University with the Jane Doe and the rape of Jane Doe?
1: Yeah.
0: The story's getting bigger and bigger. I believe, what is it, 7 men that she accused?
1: Mm-hmm. Yeah, 7.
0: You guys, this story is, I mean, it's sad because they're saying how many people brushed it under the rug.
1: And then how many years ago it happened before it even actually hit the news. Yeah, the news
0: about
1: line.
0: 2 years ago or so.
1: Right.
0: They're talking about the men who investigated. This is the reason why some people say you need to start believing women.
1: Right.
0: But we all want to sit here, even in the Rick Ross situation, and act like, oh, I don't know. Sometimes things happen, and they say this is why women don't come forward. Hmm. It's because people won't believe them. But take a listen at this story.
4: Hmm. In her 6-page statement, she said she was intoxicated and consented to some of the sexual acts with the fraternity brothers, but repeatedly refused others. At one point, she said no to the foursome she claims one of the fraternity brothers proposed. Jane Doe used the word rape once to explain why she took a hit of ketamine, saying, I had become extremely uncomfortable with how this night was turning out, so my thought was, if I do ketamine again, maybe I will pass out. Mm-hmm. My thought was that if I passed out and these men had sex with me, then they could be charged with rape. She said she'd become increasingly intoxicated as the night went on, saying, it was the most intoxicated I've ever been in my life. I felt like I was unable to make any decision because of how intoxicated I was. The district attorney says he relied on this statement when he chose not to file criminal charges. He said Jane Doe did not allege that she was drugged against her will or gang raped, adding her sexual conduct was conscious and consensual.
0: Mm-hmm.
1: Wow.
0: It's a convoluted story, but it is sad because the way it was investigated, and they just, I mean, really, she's got a civil case against them now. Yeah, it's a sad story, though. It's a sad story, and it's a cautionary tale for young girls that go off to college and certain things. But you hear the situation she was in? It's sad.
1: Yeah,
0: man.
1: Very much so.
0: I don't know what else to say other than that, so everybody's watching that story. The other one is that Didi, I guess. Didi, they're saying, is going to come out in January 2028. Did I hear that?
1: Yeah. His date just got moved up, actually, is what they're saying. So now he'll be getting out sooner in 2028. But right now, a lot of people are talking about the privileges that he's getting behind bars that he shouldn't be. They say Diddy got a cell phone, a tablet, and he living comfortably behind bars.
5: For the first time in footage, Combs is seen using a cell phone, which is prohibited by federal law. NBC News spoke to 4 men who spent time with Combs in prison at Fort Dix in New Jersey. They described Diddy's privileged life, saying he's paid thousands of dollars a month to other inmates to do chores, like make his bed, clean his toilet and shower, even give him massages. They also cook him special meals like these, from pizza to onion rings. Those sources say the money flows from people outside prison to the commissary accounts of those inmates performing the services. Multiple sources said Diddy has used contraband cell phones to scroll Instagram. One source points to an Instagram account that Combs uses with no profile picture that's followed by Combs's publicist. They also say he has access to a modified tablet, which allows him to watch movies and television shows. A source calls Diddy's prison life a party, with regular access to alcohol and Remeron, an antidepressant with mood-boosting effects.
0: Okay, come on now.
6: Dang.
0: God dang.
1: He in there partying, ain't it? What it sound like, he eating pizza and chicken nuggets and fries? Damn.
6: Hey, it sound like he in a 5-star prison, ain't it?
0: Don't it? Dang. It don't sound so bad, huh?
6: Yeah, it really don't.
0: He got people who make his bed, cook dinner for him. He get alcohol. He even get his drugs that he needs.
1: Nah, the biggest telling thing, they say he get massages back. Who you getting massages from?
6: Massages from.
0: He all right with that, though. You know that.
1: Who massage? Yeah, he might be. That's fine. But that, what? I want to know more about who's massaging you behind bars in prison.
0: Some is nice dude.
1: Nah, player.
0: Yeah, it is. Remember, him and Cassie, what we read, and some of them other girls, that's what they like. And I want to know if he has any baby oil in there when they massage him.
1: You got to explain that one.
6: Yeah. Oh, they got to have some baby oil up in that hand down.
0: Oh, yeah.
6: Down, yeah.
1: Interesting.
0: Finally, Charles Barkley, they say, is he stepping away?
1: Yeah, Charles Barkley basically has announced that him and Ernie, after this season with ESPN, they are done pretty much. And he's saying that he can't wait for it.
3: I'm looking forward to this last year. TV has been great to me. I'm going to take a step back from public life. I'm always coming to Auburn, though. I wanted to make that perfectly clear. Mm-hmm. People ask me, I say, I'm stepping back from public life after this year. It's been a great run. It's been a great journey. I thank everybody for the support all these years. But I'll be 64 years old, and, you know, Ernie asked me to stay a couple more years, and last year was one, this year is two, but I feel really good. This is more like it's going to be more like a celebration because, man, you guys I've had the greatest life a person could have.
1: Mm. Yeah.
6: Wow.
1: I think he's been very vocal, too, about not wanting to join ESPN. Mm-hmm.
6: Yeah, that's it.
1: Yeah.
6: I'll tell you.
0: He don't want to be with them.
1: Yeah.
0: Hmm.
6: And he's always said that, you know, this merger with ESPN has always been confusing for him. He didn't know when he was going to be at work, when they was going to air.
0: Break it down. He just don't want to work for him. All right. Hey, listen, coming up next hour, best-selling author in T.D. Jakes Enterprises, Michael Phillips is going to join us next to talk about the good soil for him. It's D.D. in the morning.
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14: Abundant rising, everyone, and happy Wednesday. Cloudy with rain today, high around 68. I'm Sarita Valmon, keeping you in the know. Former Wauwatosa police officer Joseph Mensa will receive another payout from the city. The Common Council approved a $95,000 workers' compensation settlement over a PTSD claim. Mensa fatally shot three people while with the department but was never charged in those cases. He resigned in 2020 and previously received a $125,000 separation payment. Mensa is also pursuing a separate state disability claim. Shorewood School District is ending its football partnership with Mesmer and Dominican High Schools after the 2027-28 school year. The district says declining participation and player safety led to the decision. And Flock license plate readers are one vote away from being removed from county parks. A county committee voted unanimously yesterday to remove all 42 cameras amid concerns over privacy, data collection, and tracking people's movements. The county could consider other camera technology without license plate recognition. The proposal goes to the full county board tomorrow for a final vote. Cream City Cravings is about getting great deals in the Milwaukee area. Right now, $25 gets you $50 to spend at Sunset Grill in Pewaukee. Get more info about Cream City Cravings by downloading the Tender Car Collision Gemini 883 app. I'm Sarita Valmon, keeping you in the know. Brought to you by AmeriCash Loans.
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1: All right, it's Didi in the morning on this Wednesday looking for Trey G. He's going to tell us what's trending.
2: Hey, so former NBA champion J.R. Smith is trending. It looks like he was arrested in Texas for family violence charges. Not a lot of word yet on exactly what happened. He was arrested in Texas for family violence.
3: Mm-hmm. I saw his mugshot. Don't look like he went peaceful.
1: He looked angry, JJ.
3: Yeah, he looked like he was in the ground a lot. He had to roll over. Seemed like it took more than one cop to get him in the car.
2: Shut up.
3: Damn. That mugshot didn't give no good vision of how that went down.
1: Mm-hmm. Damn. All right. 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It's going down October 8th through 10th. We'll talk about that. 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

0: 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It's Dee Dee in the morning. I got Trey G with me, also comedian J.J. Williamson. But listen, Trey, let me tell y'all something right now. Bishop T.D. Jakes has something he's involved in. It's called the Good Soil Forum.
1: Right.
0: And I've been seeing and hearing about it for a while, and I got a chance to be a part of it last year.
1: Right on.
0: And when I tell you it was amazing, it is so amazing, and it's so inspiring, and you come out of there, and you learn so much, and it's so great for those who want to be entrepreneurs, business owners, whatever it is, you will get inspired. Here to talk more about this year's Good Soil Forum, please welcome Mr. Michael Phillips.
2: All right.
0: Hey.
2: All right.
0: Good morning.
3: Welcome. Good morning. Good morning. Thank you for having me on.
0: All right, let's talk. Mr. Phillips, let's talk about the Good Soil Forum. Tell everybody what it's all about.
3: For sure. We started this initiative a few years ago because we saw the great need of helping to scale businesses. We do a great job in this company of in this country of starting businesses, but we don't do a great job of scaling businesses.
1: Them, yeah.
3: So for example, 5 out of every 6 businesses have less than 1 employee. Doesn't matter the demographic, whether you are a female owned business, a veteran owned business, a black owned business, an Hispanic owned business, Latino, but it doesn't matter.
0: Mm-hmm.
3: 5 out of every 6 businesses in this country have less than 1 employee.
1: Wow.
3: So we're starting businesses, but we're not scaling businesses.
0: Mm. And when you say scale, if there's somebody listening, they don't understand that. What does that mean?
3: That means that if you start a business and you're the only one running it, and it takes you to run it, and you can't step away for 2 weeks, you've just created a job for yourself, not a business, right? So now you're working the business, not thinking the business. When you scale something, it doesn't require you to actually physically be there for the business to operate.
0: Mm.
3: And you get to sit back and think about how do you grow it? What partners do you need? What talent do you need? What type of capital do you need? And that's the job that we do at Good Soul Forum. So we've created the ecosystem of support to help business owners actually grow their businesses where they don't have to physically always have to do their business.
1: See, and that seems very common too. I think people think of like entrepreneurship and they like, oh yeah, I'm gonna start this business, I'm gonna work it, and you know it's gonna do very well and successful. But I don't think that when people initially think about starting a business, they don't think about the scale of it. You know what I'm saying?
3: It's very hard to do. Entrepreneurship, it is a contact sport. It's a very hard thing to do. To be an entrepreneur, the very word means you're creating something out of nothing, right? And so you've looked at the market and said, okay, there's a problem that needs to be solved. I'm gonna create a solution, whether it's a product, a good, a services, whatever that is. I'm gonna solve somebody's problem with what I bring to the table. That's your business, right? So if you're not solving a problem, then you have to think about the type of businesses that you're trying to start, right?
0: Okay.
1: Thanks.
3: And so those are all of the mindsets and things that we try to cultivate through our network at Good Soil Forum. So Good Soil is really not an event. It's actually a community.
0: Okay.
3: We do the forum to convene and bring everybody together, and we can't bring everybody. We have almost 40,000 small businesses in our community that are getting that type of information of growth every day in our app called Good Soil HQ, which is free to download, by
0: I
3: the
0: like
3: way.
0: It. Mm-hmm.
3: And then once a year, we do this convening to bring some of them together with our partners uniquely, not to inspire them, but to actually give them a plan of growth.
0: And I like that. Okay, let's talk, because here's the thing. When you guys do this, and you did it last year, you brought some heavy hitters, okay?
3: Oh,
0: and you're bringing them this year.
3: We got them this year.
0: You got them this year.
3: We got them.
0: Tyler Perry.
3: Tyler Perry, man, I could not believe that Tyler said yes and that he would come and share his stories of ownership and what it really takes to own outside of the system.
0: Right.
3: You know, that's what makes Tyler so powerful. He's not beholden to any system of Hollywood. You know, he built it himself. And now he has complete ownership. That's what we're talking about.
0: I got to talk to him.
3: Yeah.
0: I mean, because, you know, I'm trying to do that here now. That's what's happening in my life. And I'm
3: For
0: going,
3: sure.
0: I need to learn from that. So Tyler Perry, just having Tyler Perry there alone is huge. You have John Hope Bryant.
3: John Hope Bryant is, that's my dog. That's my brother. He's a friend and a mentor to me personally. I love just talking to that brother and his ability to unlock the thoughts around access to capital and what it takes to actually get capital. I haven't met anybody else who has the depth of knowledge that he has, who can talk to you in a way where you actually get it, right? Show you how to really play this capital game and understand, you know, the type of capital that you need to grow your business.
2: Okay, hold on. I got to take a break because let me tell you why I'm loving doing this and having this conversation. You know, we do something on our show called the Small Business Spotlight.
3: Right. Okay.
2: Once a week, we've been doing it. How many years now, Trey? Has it been about 4 or 5
1: like
2: years?
1: That. Yeah.
2: We've been doing this where once a week we highlight small and minority-owned businesses all over the country,
3: right?
2: That's
3: fabulous.
2: And so we need to get more into this conversation and talk about who all is going to be there at the Good Soil Forum that is coming up. We got to take a break because there's more folks than just Tyler Perry there.
3: Oh, my God.
2: And there's more folks than just John Hope Bryan.
3: Let me tell
2: We're going to tell you guys who else will be there and why you need to be in the room as well. More coming up with Mike Phillips talking about the Good Soil Forum. It's Didi in the morning. 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

0: Hey, it's Didi in the Morning on Jammin' 98.3. When you see Jammin' 98.3 out in the streets, make sure you grab your Didi in the Morning football magnet, courtesy of the washing machine man at 6555 North Tetonia Avenue. Hey, good morning. It's Didi in the Morning. Trey G and I talking with this man here, Mr. Mike Phillips.
1: Michael Phillips is here with us.
0: All right, Mr. Phillips, let's talk about the Good Soil Forum again. You know, we're talking about how Tyler Perry will be there. We also talked about John Hope Bryant will be there. This is helping businesses and entrepreneurs scale their business. And again, you know, we do something on our show. We highlight businesses once a week with our Small Business Spotlight. And we do this all over the country. We have them all show up and people are interested.
2: Right.
0: Let's talk about, again, the Good Soil Forum and what's going to be the difference in what Earn Your Leisure was doing in Good Soil Forum.
3: That's a great question. And so what we decided to do wasn't event-based. Mm. Our event was birthed out of our community.
0: Mm-hmm.
3: What we decided to do was not go deep, but to go wide. I think Earn Your Lead, I think InvestFest mm-hmm. takes you deep into the need of connectivity for entrepreneurs, mm-hmm. and they do a great job of that. And they bring a lot of, you know, big headliners and all that. We go wide, right? That's the difference between us. And so what I mean by that is, you know, when I was a little kid, my father took me to the Redwood Forest. And the reason I was excited about that, one, it was in California, mm-hmm. and two, it's where they shot Return of the Jedi. I'm dating my age, but, you know, I was kind of fired up about that, right?
0: Okay.
3: And so, you know, the trees grow 300 feet tall.
1: Mm.
3: And I remember asking my dad, you know, well, how deep does the roots go if the tree goes that tall? And he said, to my surprise, they don't grow that deep, about 10, 12 feet deep. They grow wide.
0: Mm.
3: And the reason they grow wide is because they connect their roots one to another.
0: Mm.
3: It is the reason they can stand 300 feet tall when the storms come.
0: I like that.
3: And so our work is wide work.
0: Mm-hmm.
3: We go wide. It's about connectivity across capital, across legal help, across accounting.
0: Good. I like that.
3: Across peer-to-peer networks, across the partners that we are bringing to the table. I don't want to start naming names because I'm going to give some things away that we're announcing at the forum.
0: Okay.
3: But we have great partners that unlock opportunity for entrepreneurs who otherwise would not get them. So this is not about bringing a famous person to the stage. This is about bringing people who've actually done the work.
1: Mm-hmm.
3: They might be famous or not.
0: Mm-hmm.
3: And so not just the Tyler Perrys, not just the John Hope Bryants, but the Marcus Collisons of the world, the Wall Street Trapper, my brother, that's my dog, what Trap is doing on his platform. And Trap, he'll tell you, he's like, I always come as a student because I'm learning so much. Those breakout sessions are from real operators who are in it every day growing their businesses. These are not people who are going to overcoach you and then at the end of the day you still leave undercapitalized.
0: Let me just say there's some other people that will be there again, and everybody, we are talking about the Good Soil Forum. It is going on from October 8th through the 10th in Dallas.
3: Yes, Irving Convention Center in Dallas. We cannot wait to host this. This event is going to be absolutely fire.
0: All right, here's what I'm seeing. Tyler Perry will be there, everybody, of course. Let me see. The Wall Street Trapper.
1: Mm-hmm.
0: Lisa Nicole will, is that her name as I'm talking about?
3: Yeah, Lisa Nichols.
0: Nichols, I'm sorry.
3: Who did The Secret.
0: Yeah, I love The Secret.
3: It's one
0: of my favorites.
3: Listen, if you're not familiar with Lisa Nichols.
0: She's amazing.
3: Get familiar with her. And what she's going to share at the phone, she hasn't shared anywhere. She speaks all over the world.
1: Mm.
3: And she'll be sharing it at the Good Soul Forum.
0: I love that. You have Nicole Ari Parker, Boris Kojo will be there.
3: Kojo,
0: my girl Danielle Cerency Jones, who used to be with Amazon, who you talk about scaling businesses and know-how.
3: Let me tell
0: you
3: something.
0: She did for Amazon.
3: She's a bad girl.
0: Yes. It's amazing. So if somebody's listening all over the country, you know, if somebody's listening and they need to know, what do they need to do to get to the Good Soil Forum? How do they get tickets?
3: All they need to do is go to goodsoilforum.com. You're able to get your tickets. And I think we have a special code just for them from you, Didi, because guess what? Who else is going to be there with us?
0: Yeah, I will be there.
3: Didi in the morning is going to be there with us. And she is hosting the Good Soul Forum this year.
0: Yes.
3: And we can't wait for
0: that. I'm excited for that.
3: Yeah, for sure.
0: Because I'm ready to learn. Everybody, October 8th through 10th in Dallas at the Irving Convention Center, the Good Soil Forum. You need to be in the room. It's amazing. Last year, it was so great.
3: This year, our theme is proximity. And it's not that the resources don't exist. It's that you're not close enough to it. Mm-hmm. We're going to put you close enough to the resources that you need to grow your business. So CDFI lenders are going to be in the room.
0: Oh, I love
3: Tier 1 banks are going to be in the room. Venture capital is going to be in the room, right? Uh-huh. The retailers, procurement opportunities are going to be in the room. Our partners to help you get your minority certification as a small business owner are going to be in the room. They're all going to be there.
0: Wow. Let me tell y'all something right now. You got to go. If you are interested in investing in yourself, in your business, this is where you need to be, the Good Soil Forum. And what is that code? If they want to save, what's the code they need to use to save?
3: Your code is DD150.
0: Okay. DDE150. You hear that?
1: I ain't going to lie. This sounds like a networking event of the year.
0: It has to. You know it is. When I say, he's right about that. When you're in the room, you got to network.
1: Come on.
0: Why am I hosting? I need to be there as a customer, right? Bishop TD Jakes will be there as well, y'all. This is, you got to be a part of. You've got to get your
1: sound
0: tickets,
1: like
0: everybody.
1: So much value.
0: Yeah,
1: God,
0: it really is. Good Soil Forum. And again, go to the goodsoilforum.com.
3: That's right.
0: Go to the website.
3: Yes.
0: Goodsoilforum.com. Get your tickets. You could also use my code
3: DD150.
0: DD150, all right? DEDE150. Save the Good Soil Forum. I want to see you there, everybody. Thank you so much for coming in.
3: Thank you for having me.
0: I love what y'all are doing. I love being a part of it. Thank you. It's an honor. Y'all,
3: absolutely.
0: Clap it up for Mr. Michael Phillips.
2: All right.
0: Good Soil Forum. It's DeeDee in the morning.
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6: Abundant rising, everyone, and happy Wednesday. Cloudy with rain today, high around 68. I'm Sarita Valmon, keeping you in the know. Former Wauwatosa police officer Joseph Mensa will receive another payout from the city. The Common Council approved a $95,000 workers' compensation settlement over a PTSD claim. Mensa fatally shot 3 people while with the department but was never charged in those cases. He resigned in 2020 and previously received a $125,000 separation payment. Mensa is also pursuing a separate state disability claim. Shorewood School District is ending its football partnership with Mesmer and Dominican High Schools after the 2027-28 school year. The district says decline in participation and player safety led to the decision. And Flock license plate readers are 1 vote away from being removed from county parks. A county committee voted unanimously yesterday to remove all 42 cameras amid concerns over privacy, data collection, and tracking people's movements. The county could consider other camera technology without license plate recognition. The proposal goes to the full county board tomorrow for a final vote. Cream City Cravings is about getting great deals in the Milwaukee area. 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
3: Here's your update on the roads in the JAMA Traffic Center. Please be careful out there. We do have an accident on the right shoulder in I-94 eastbound at 35th Street. Then we got stop-and-go traffic on I-94 eastbound between the Zoo Interchange and 68th Street. And the final stop-and-go traffic's on I-94 westbound between 35th Street and 68th Street.
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2: Hey, good morning. I got breaking news right now. JJ and Trey, according to what I'm hearing now, they have just announced the first face of mankind.
3: Huh?
2: Have y'all seen this? The first face of mankind. They're now saying an ancient human, he lived 315,000 years ago, has been brought back to life in a new stunning digital recreation, all right?
3: Oh, no.
2: Yep, they reconstructed this man. They're now saying they've come face-to-face with a long relative, they said. This is what it's like. Scientists have pieced together the world's first human and what he looked like.
3: Wow.
2: They show him, guess what they said? He shows a dark-skinned man, long black hair, a bushy beard, complete deep-set eyes, a wide nose and full lips. What that sound like?
3: Black man.
2: Okay.
3: Black they man said, for 200, Alex.
2: Uh-huh. They're also talking about this. They found it at a site in Morocco. This man, they said, lived 315,000 years ago. Now, I'm going to reveal this man to you, and I want everybody to take a look at him.
3: No, Lord.
2: Trey? Come over here and take a look at this man and tell me who you think he looks like, because I'm going to tell you who he looks like. If for everybody listening, and we're going to post him, I'm going to tell you who this man looks like, who they said lived and walked the earth 315,000 years ago. Are y'all ready?
4: I don't know what it looked like, but he sounds like...
2: Nope.
3: Shut up.
2: You want to hear something? He looks like...
5: Ghost

0: promise y'all. Oh, you have got, come here. Trey, come look again. They shaved his hair off, and who does he look like?
1: Oh,
0: who does he look like? What?
1: He do look kind of like 50 Cent a little bit.
0: He look like 50 Cent.
1: He also look like the daddy on Good Times.
0: Yeah, I'm telling you. JJ.
2: James?
0: Y'all.
1: James.
0: This man looked like 50 Cent. He got 50 Cent's face. They're saying this man walked the earth 315,000 years ago, and he's the first man.
1: 50 Cent. He gonna make a post about you in a minute.
0: I promise y'all.
1: Oh, yeah.
0: JJ, everybody, please. Hold on. Hold on. Who that man look like?
2: Damn. Yeah, yeah.
0: Who he look like?
2: Yeah. G-Unit.
0: Thank you. We didn't crack the code.
1: He gonna get y'all.
0: They're now saying this man may have lived 315,000 years ago. They say that, and he looked like he got the features of 50 Cent.
1: Oh, my goodness. Yeah. My favor.
0: All righty. Well, I'm done. That's it. I just had to put that special report out that the first man was 50 Cent. All right. It's Dee Dee in the morning. Today's R&B and old school. Jammin' 98.3.

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1: Good morning, Dee Dee. In the morning on this Wednesday, we got to take a look at our hot topics. I got Trey G and comedian J.J. Williamson with me. 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
2: Mm-hmm.
1: We going sailing. We going out on that voyage.
2: On that boat.
1: Mm-hmm. On that big old boat.
2: That big one.
1: Mm-hmm. So we need you to be on board with us. You know, a lot of folks will be there with us. And so we need you to join us as well. Mm-hmm. All right. Make sure you do that. Onevoyagecruise.com. And I'll tell you more about who's going to be on it coming up. But right now, let's get into our hot topic because they're talking about Jay-Z and something that happened to him shooting his brother. Did y'all hear this?
2: Ooh.
1: Let's get into it. Here we go.
3: Dropping more gossip with hot topics.
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1: The first thing to talk about, they are saying now some degrees could lose student loan access. Have y'all heard this under Donald Trump's rule? Take a listen.
5: President Trump banning students majoring in degrees that don't make enough money from taking out student loans. Excuse me, what? Since when does the government have a say on what careers are worth it? Right. We need social workers. We need people in education. Mm-hmm. And instead of bumping up their pay, this administration is actually going to make it harder for people to carry on, for the people in the professions and the people who need help.
2: Come on, bro.
1: So they determining who's going to make what and whether you can get a student loan.
2: Right. Come wow. on now. Like, wow. how can you defend that one?
1: Wow.
2: How can you defend that one? I'm going to ask calmly. How can you defend that one?
1: I don't know, Trey.
2: How can you defend that one? Now you're going to have people saying, okay, yeah, I don't want to be a social worker
1: right.
2: because I'm going to have to come out of pocket for my education yeah. or take out private student loans, which have terrible, terrible, terrible, like, APRs and things associated with them. And you don't get as much help with private student loans. So now I'm not going to get any other help and right. subsidies that I get from the federal government right. if I take out a loan to go to school. Come on, bro.
1: Ain't it crazy?
2: That's insane, man. Mm. How can you defend that one?
1: Mm.
2: My God, we going down a dangerous path.
1: We've been
2: boy.
1: Going down this path. And, yeah. and your folks, everybody in America voted for it because they just, as somebody said, you just couldn't see the black woman. You didn't like her giggle. You didn't like the way she laughed. So you went and got this guy. And so everything that you see that is happening, it's on y'all. Somebody because said, y'all saw this online, they say that people got mad because people will say things like you're seeing certain farmers or certain people are saying things like, you know, please support us. And everybody's like, no, who'd you vote for first?
2: Right.
1: And people are getting mad because when they go, who did you vote for first?
2: Right.
1: Determines whether or not we're going to help you because they like you voted this in.
2: Boy,
1: I think they should do that. Anybody who's
6: complaining,
1: who
6: you
1: vote for, then we will determine whether or not we won't help you. Go ask that man you voted for to help you.
2: Jeez,
1: right.
2: Bro.
1: They talking about Jay-Z, I guess. So Jay-Z shot his brother at the age of 12?
2: Yeah. You know, he's sitting down with Rick Rubin doing this whole Jay-Z in 8 documentary where he's like looking at old music that he released and, you know, past classic albums and stuff like that. Where he was talking to Rick Rubin about an incident that happened where he shot his brother when he was younger because he was heavy on drugs.
7: So my brother, who was my hero, at one time was like really was on drugs and he was stealing things around the house. And we knew this, but there was this ring. It was like a 3-finger ring that I was dating a girl at that time had bought me. And she was at the house. And I just left the room. I put the ring down and whatever. And I came back and the ring was gone. I'm like, took my ring. Like, we looking around. Eric took the ring. Like, yo, you took my ring? And he had this look that I knew he took it. This is my big brother stole my ring in front of the girl and I never thought it would end the way it ended. I was like, what the fuck just happened here?
1: Excuse me, what?
2: Wow.
1: Huh?
2: Which part didn't you get?
1: Wait a minute. He shot his brother?
2: Yeah. That's what he's saying. He actually mentioned it, I believe, in a song as well from one of his past albums that he shot his brother. Like, he tells the story within the music. It's a really good documentary, man. I think you should watch it.
1: People are talking about it. Yeah, they're saying that some people aren't interested in it. I mean, you've watched it?
2: Yeah.
1: You watched all of 8?
2: I've not watched all 8, but I've seen maybe 3 or 4 of them. And it's
6: good. It's not bad at all.
1: You watched it too, JJ? You looked at it?
6: I watched about 2 episodes so far.
1: All right.
6: I don't think people understand how serious jewelry was for a kid.
2: Not for real.
6: And you got it from your girlfriend and you stole it. Oh, come on, man.
1: Alrighty. Finally, can we talk about 2 Chainz?
2: Yeah. 2 Chainz was going down memory lane last night. He was going through some of his stuff, and he came across one of his plaques, one of his platinum plaques. You know, he had Drake, A$AP Rocky, Kendrick Lamar, and French Montana all on one song. He was going through the platinum stuff, and he said, look, I can't even get any of these folks on a record no more. That's how historic this stuff is.
4: I'm finding this shit like this. Legendary. You can't. So you got 1 billion streams. Right, you can't, man, pay $1 billion for none of these people to be on the same record again. Crazy. Real, no? I'll take it.
1: Dang. And who was on it?
2: It was Effing Problem. So it was Drake, Kendrick Lamar, A$AP Rocky.
1: Oh, yeah.
2: Yeah.
1: Okay.
2: You ain't getting
1: them together again. All right, he's right on that. Those are Hot Topics, everybody. Now, on the way, do hip-hop fans put an age limit on being an artist? That's coming up. It's Dee Dee in the Morning. Hey, it's Dee Dee in the Morning, and I want you to do me and yourself a quick favor. 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
8: Abundant rising, everyone, and happy Wednesday. Cloudy with rain today, high around 68. I'm Sarita Valmon, keeping you in the know. Former Wauwatosa police officer Joseph Mensah will receive another payout from the city. The Common Council approved a $95,000 workers' compensation settlement over a PTSD claim. Mensah fatally shot 3 people while with the department but was never charged in those cases. He resigned in 2020 and previously received a $125,000 separation payment. Mensah is also pursuing a separate state disability claim. Shorewood School District is ending its football partnership with Mesmer and Dominican High Schools after the 2027-28 school year. The district says declining participation in player safety led to the decision. And Flock license plate readers are 1 vote away from being removed from county parks. A county committee voted unanimously yesterday to remove all 42 cameras amid concerns over privacy, data collection, and tracking people's movements. The county could consider other camera technology without license plate recognition. The proposal goes to the full county board tomorrow for a final vote. Save the date. 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I'm Sarita Valmon, keeping you in the know. 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

Here's your update on the roads from the Jam and Traffic Center. Please be careful out there. We now have two accidents on the road. The first one is on the right shoulder of I-94 eastbound at 35th Street, and the second has the right lane blocked on I-43 southbound at North Avenue. And then we got a bunch of stop-and-go traffic going on, starting up on the shoulder of I-94 eastbound at 35th Street, and the second has the right lane blocked on I-43 southbound at North Avenue. And then we got a bunch of stop-and-go traffic going on, starting up

0: Chris Brown, Christopher Maurice Brown to be specific, he faced a major win in court this past week. You know, he was being sued by his former housekeeper who basically said that she was attacked by one of his dogs in his house while he was there. She won a $12.9 million judgment. Well, now that judgment has been reduced to $9.5 million. And if she does not accept the $9.5 million, she'll have to go through a whole new trial and Chris Brown may be exonerated from any kind of wrongdoing.
1: No.
0: So she better not get too greedy. Just take her $9 million and go on.
1: Keep going.
0: Yeah. Because they awarded her $12 million, but the judge said that's way too much, man.
1: Wow.
0: Way too much.
1: Huh? Wow. All right, listen. There you go. That right there is what's trending this morning. Now, coming up, did hip-hop fans or do hip-hop fans put an age limit on being an artist? We're going to find out what you think about it. What age should an artist stop rapping?
0: Damn.
1: In your mind, all right? Get ready to call in. It's Didi in the morning.
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1: What up? It's your girl, Didi in the Morning on Jammin' 98.3. 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

0: Black Friday, November 27th, we're stepping out. 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Oh yeah, we about to turn up. 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It's Dee Dee in the morning. Trey G's here, also comedian JJ Williamson.
1: Hey.
0: So I'm going to tell y'all, we ready for a serious conversation right now about something.
1: Uh-oh.
0: Anybody see Jim Jones? I guess, who was he talking to, Trey? Do you know? He was somewhere.
2: I believe he was on just a podcast.
0: On a podcast?
2: Yeah, I think he was on a podcast.
0: And they were having a conversation about basically rappers and I think what, getting older and still doing what they do?
2: Right.
0: Right?
2: Right.
0: If you didn't see this conversation, let us play it for you and tell me what you think. Take a listen.
3: Put an end to everything we got going on. Like, what's the problem? Yeah. You don't see that in no other culture but ours. We trying to find a ceiling on everything. No, bro.
1: We try to age our people out too, you know what I'm saying?
4: Yeah, like, why do you that? Think hip hop does that though?
3: As a whole, we hate us.
5: That's real.
0: Damn. But he's right, you know, he said, yeah, as a whole, we're haters. Mm. And he says that, you know, we try to find a ceiling on everything.
2: Yeah.
0: It's true though. You know, I had somebody tell me one time, Dee Dee, when you going to give up doing that radio show? I said, I ain't, because as long as they pay me, I'm cut. What y'all want me to do, give up a paycheck?
2: Right, right. Now, right. I feel like that's different, though. You know what I'm saying? That's kind
0: of
2: different.
0: What do you mean? Like, in terms of, like, you're talking about what hip-hop, though, is what he's saying. Yeah, no, I get that.
2: In terms of hip-hop, it does kind of have, like, certain age, you know, limits or requirements.
0: But why?
2: I just think that if you don't, then you start to get into dangerous territory of just remaining immature. And childish. Like, for example, like the whole Future conversation that we be having about him not being there for his kids and stuff like that. That's something that is more, I guess, acceptable. It's not acceptable at any age, but I feel like it's more prevalent when you're younger because you're still learning, you don't know no better. But as you get older, you're supposed to stop doing that type of stuff.
0: Right. Well, so there is a ceiling, as he's saying. We put a ceiling on everything.
2: So I agree with them, you know, kind of putting that ceiling on there and just being like, hey, listen, maybe at the age that you are, you shouldn't act like no YN. You should pull your pants up. You shouldn't be having no chains on your clothes and, you know, maybe like suit it up a little bit, suit it and boot it. Grown man swag.
0: Yeah, but when what he said, also talking about is hip hop fans putting that ceiling. Like I saw somebody talking about Jay-Z, right? So Jay-Z has this special that is on HBO, I think it is, right? And I saw somebody saying, well, the special ain't no good. Nobody wants to hear Jay-Z's stories about songs that are 25 years old. This is what somebody said. But then on the other hand, you say this about Jay-Z and his 25-year-old songs, and I saw a woman talking about he got to London, over there to England, sold out shows with 25-year-old songs.
2: Of course. Of course. Now, that's asinine.
0: Right? I mean, but you get my... So are we... We're putting a limit... on an age limit on hip hop, but yet folks still are clamoring and spending their money to go see Jay-Z perform.
2: Right.
0: So does that make sense? Does that mean that you still want his music? What are we saying here? And that maybe is there an age limit on certain artists?
2: I think there's an age limit on certain things.
1: I was thinking
2: things.
1: About that.
0: Certain things?
2: Certain things, like when it comes to the culture.
0: So concert, there's not an age limit.
2: No, concert, I don't think it's an age limit. I think because you can't know where you're going unless you know where you've been. So Jay-Z doing those songs from 25 years ago, it's almost like he is showing you, hey, I'm one of the originators of this. But at the same time, if Jay-Z is putting out new music where he's talking about selling bricks and moving dope and tricking women and, you know what I'm saying, and pimping women, that at that point, it's like, bro, like you should have grown a little bit.
0: There's an age limit. You're saying then, I don't mean to cut you off, but what you're saying is there's an age limit to what you talk about.
2: Correct.
1: About.
2: I think subject matter and how you move, yes, for sure. I think there's definitely an age limit to that. Because after so long, it starts to look corny. It starts to look corny.
0: All right. I'm going to throw it out to y'all. You listening to this conversation An age limit. Is there an age limit? Is there a ceiling on everything? Is there an age limit in hip hop?
2: Hmm.
0: Is there an age limit to you? And should there be an age limit in hip hop? And what is that age?
2: Hmm.
0: What is that age if there's an age limit to hip hop? What do you think it is? What?
2: 68.
6: Yeah.
2: See,
6: damn.
0: Or do you just keep going until you don't go, you can't go no more?
2: Y'all just throwing a no bad thing.
0: Because here's the thing, if it's something that somebody loves, right? It's what they love to do.
2: It's my passion.
0: Right. And they still have a love for it. I was looking at something, like this ain't hip hop, but I'm just going to say that. I was looking at something and they said Chaka Khan then released another album. Chaka 70.
2: Madonna. She just like won like 7 VMAs the other night.
6: Yes, nominated. Yes, she did.
2: Yes, nominated for like 11.
0: I mean, now she was out there with knees taped up like she was playing in the NBA.
6: I'll tell you. Looked like she had about 13 Pampers on, but damn it.
0: She performed.
6: She performed, though.
0: So we want to know this. Y'all, let's talk about age limits in hip-hop. Is there an age limit with hip-hop, with rap, with hip-hop? Is there an age limit? And what is that age limit?
2: Ooh.
0: Right? Explain this to me. We're trying to figure this out. Jim Jones says there's an age limit because y'all are haters. He said people just hating.
2: And they call him the oldest YN in the game. He the oldest YN in the game.
0: I feel like him and Fabulous are.
2: Oh, facts.
0: Yeah, they the oldest YN.
6: Oh, okay. Yeah, hands down. They still wear True Religion.
2: Shut up.
6: Not true religion.
0: God,
6: true
0: no.
6: religious,
0: All
6: man.
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2: All right, we're talking about age limit in hip-hop. An age limit in hip-hop. Do you believe there needs to be an age limit in hip-hop? If there is an age limit, what do you put that age limit at? Hey, good morning. Who's this?
3: This is Rochelle.
2: All right, come on. What do you think? Is there or should there be an age limit in hip-hop?
3: I don't think there should be an age. I think there should be an age on what you talk about, what you're performing about.
4: Okay.
3: So as you grow, your mindset should grow, and the things you talked about when you were 20 should be different at 50.
2: I agree with that. And honestly, Jay-Z has shown us that, because you'll be listening to Jay-Z today. He'll tell you where to invest your money, how to invest in art, where you need to be flying to, what islands and things. I'd be like, okay, thank you for putting me up on that. I like it.
4: But if you 68 and you still talking about riding around getting it,
3: then you need to be getting it at home.
4: You need to be getting it at home.
2: Yeah, that or in the nursing home. I don't know. All right,
4: you
2: thank you for your call.
4: Getting it at home.
2: Thank you very much. I appreciate it. Hey, good morning. Who is this?
5: Hi, this is Antarian.
2: Okay, Antarian, what do you think about this? Should there be an age limit in hip hop?
5: Yes. So there should be an age limit when you start. And that age limit should be like 43, 44.
2: That's when you should start?
4: Interesting.
5: Yeah.
2: You should start your hip-hop. Wait, hold on a second. You should start your hip-hop career at 40?
5: No, the age limit is when you stop. My bad.
2: Oh, 40, stop. 40. Okay.
4: Oh, wow.
5: Yeah.
4: You should stop.
6: Oh, like, damn, bud.
5: And that's only if you're not famous. If you're famous, use it till you die.
4: Okay. Right.
2: I like that. Okay. But if you're not famous and you're trying to become an artist or a rap artist, you're saying 40, let it go.
5: Stop.
2: Yeah.
5: At 40, let it go.
2: All right. I like that.
5: Like, you got to focus on your career after that. Like, get some money, get something.
2: All right. Thank you very much for your call. I appreciate it.
4: He said you might want to get into managing. You might want to look at being a manager.
2: All right. Hey, good morning. Who's this?
7: Hey, what's up? This is D. What's going on, D.D.?
2: Hey, D.
7: What's up, Jay?
2: All right, listen, here's the deal. We're trying to figure this out, right? Jim Jones says people be hating on hip-hop, and I'm really hating on him, I guess, saying he's too old to do what he's doing. If it ain't hating, what is it then? Here's my question. At what age do you stop doing hip-hop? Is there an age limit to hip-hop?
7: Here's the thing, D.D. If the hip-hop is real in you, like, I don't feel there is an age. We're the only one that cancel our own culture. You know, we only ones that we build them up and we tear them down. Like, I've been to rock concerts, I've been to country concerts, like that music, R&B concerts, like Chaka Khan, like you said, Chaka Khan just releasing the album. Like, real music never dies. And if it's in you, like hip hop, if that's your music and that's your story and how you build, then I think that should be respected as such. I think it's disrespectful how we do our culture. You know, because we kill it from within. Now, I'm not taking a car Jim Jones. I'm not a Jim Jones fan, but like, if you look at like you said, what Jay-Z did in London, like, they don't understand that that's our music. Mm-hmm. That's who we are. Mm-hmm. And we shouldn't be so quick to cancel because somebody hit an age limit.
2: Right.
7: Now I gear it, like Trey said, the content of their music have to change. If you listen to Lil Wayne, his music changes, you know. He talks about what's relevant to him. Right. And that aspect of his life.
4: Right.
7: And I think that's the growth of hip hop. I do think but all of a sudden you go to walk around and do a rap concert in a suit, man. Come on here.
4: I done seen Jeezy do a rap concert in a suit. I done seen Boosie. I done seen Rick Ross do a rap concert. I don't think there's anything wrong with that. I think that if you're not growing, then you're dying. And you shouldn't just stay stagnant.
7: Well, I get that. I agree with you on that, Trey. I think you should grow with your music, but I don't think that there's an age limit to say, oh, you're too old to rap. Because if you look at back in the day when rap first started, them cats wasn't young.
4: Right.
7: Sugar Hill Gang, them cats wasn't young. Them cats that pioneered the game, they wasn't young. They were in their 30s and their 40s.
4: That's real.
7: You know?
4: And let me be clear.
7: Dude didn't get old until he was in his late 30s and 40s.
4: I do agree with you. I think that in our culture, we do throw away our like older rappers for whatever reason.
6: Because that one song back in the day, man, the hip hop. The hip to the hip, they were 53.
4: So,
7: you see what I'm saying?
2: All right.
7: You see what I'm saying?
2: Thank you for your call. All right, listen, we're trying to figure this out. You know, Jim Jones said people are hating when they try to tell him he's too old to rap. He said, that's hating. Yeah. Well, then what is the age limit in hip hop and in rap? What do you think that age limit is? When do you stop? When do you start? When do you, you know, give us the age limit right now. 833-TALK-TO-DD.
4: That's 833-825-5233.
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8: Abundant rising, everyone, and happy Wednesday. Cloudy with rain today, high around 68. I'm Sarita Valmon, keeping you in the know. Former Wauwatosa police officer Joseph Mensa will receive another payout from the city. The Common Council approved a $95,000 workers' compensation settlement over a PTSD claim. Mensa fatally shot three people while with the department but was never charged in those cases. He resigned in 2020 and previously received a $125,000 separation payment. Mensa is also pursuing a separate state disability claim. Shorewood School District is ending its football partnership with Mesmer and Dominican High Schools after the 2027-28 school year. The district says declining participation and player safety led to the decision. And Flock license plate readers are one vote away from being removed from county parks. A county committee voted unanimously yesterday to remove all 42 cameras amid concerns over privacy, data collection, and tracking people's movements. The county could consider other camera technology without license plate recognition. The proposal goes to the full county board tomorrow for a final vote. Save the date. 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I'm Sarita Valmon, keeping you in the know. More coming up with DD in the Morning on Jammin' 98.3.
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8: Here's your update on the roads in the Jam and Traffic Center. Please be careful out there. We're now up to three accidents on the road right now. The first one has the left lane blocked on I-4394 northbound at Holt Avenue. Then the other one is on the right shoulder of I-94 eastbound at 35th Street. And then the third one has the right lane blocked on I-43 southbound at North Avenue. Then we got stopped traffic in I-4194 northbound between the Airport Spur and Mitchell Interchange. The same in I-94 eastbound between 92nd Street and 35th Street. And then we got stop and go traffic in I-4394 northbound between Mitchell Interchange and Beecher Street. The same in I-94 westbound between 25th Street and Holly Road. Also on I-41 US 45 northbound between Burleigh and Hampton. And the final stop and go traffic's on I-43 southbound between Good Hope Road and Brown.
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0: Hey, it's Didi in the morning on Jammin' 98.3. Bronzeville Center for the Arts is ready to celebrate the generation of Black creatives who helped make Milwaukee and particularly Bronzeville an important regional center of the global Black arts movement with Building Bronzeville, Milwaukee's Black arts movement, happening now at Gallery 507, 507 West North Avenue. 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In the morning, we were talking about this. You saw what Jim Jones said. Jim Jones was out here saying, y'all are hating on him and any other artist that raps because you're putting an age limit on them. Take a listen.
1: Put an end to everything we got going on. Like, what's the problem? You don't see that in no other culture but ours. We trying to find a ceiling on everything. No, bro. Mm-hmm.
2: We trying to age our people out, too. You know what I'm saying?
3: Yeah, like, why do you think hip-hop does that, though?
1: As a whole, we hate us.
4: That's real.
0: Wow, so he said, as a whole, we're haters.
5: Some
0: so
5: haters.
0: What is it? Y'all tell me what you think and what is that age limit? Good morning. Who's this?
6: Good morning. Hi, this is Spirit.
0: Okay, Spirit, come on. Let's talk. What do you think? What is an age limit in hip hop? You stop rapping at a certain age? Like what? What do you think?
6: I don't think that you should stop rapping at a certain late age. As long as you have it, I mean, because there's no limit. Like on R&B, they sing till they die. Pretty some of them, you know what I mean?
2: Yeah.
6: It's just like somebody said, it's just the content should change as you grow. As the older you get, you shouldn't still be rapping about guns and popping and this and that and everything.
2: I know that's right. Just,
6: as the older you get, your it should be relevant to what your age is.
0: Yeah.
6: So I don't think it should be a change in the age. I mean, I don't think they should cancel you because of your age.
0: No.
6: Because I personally think I would love to hear Run DMC and them again. You know what I'm saying? Kumo D, Dougie Fred, all of them, they still got it. You know what I'm saying?
0: So
6: they're like my age. Mm-hmm. So
7: Kumo D.
6: Yeah.
0: All right then. I was like, she said, I want to hear what they rap. They gonna rap about being in the carpool lane.
6: No, I want to hear that. They rap.

0: rap back then, they were rapping about real stuff. The you know, the younger generation of rappers, they kind of different than the old school rappers. Yeah. Like, I think that was JJ talking about Sugar Hill Gang, talking about hip hop. You know, they were rapping back then. So it's like some lyrics are timeless, but some, like Lil Wayne, like somebody said, Lil Wayne, the stuff he was rapping about when he was young, he's changed. You don't rap about the same thing anymore.
1: Okay. Facts. Thank you. Yeah. I get it. Thank you very much for your call. What's wrong, JJ?
2: She said some lyrics are just timeless, like
1: that's timeless.
2: That's timeless, baby.
1: Hey, good morning. Who's this?
3: This Tabor.
1: Hey, Tabor. All right, so listen, we're trying to figure this out, right? Is there an age limit to hip hop? You think there should be an age limit?
3: Yes, I really do.
1: Okay.
3: Because I have an uncle.
1: Mm-hmm.
3: He's 75 years old.
1: Nuh-uh.
3: and he still be talking about on Facebook, I got $40 for the studio.
1: You a lie. He ain't 75 trying to rap,
4: 75, $40 for
3: and
4: the studio.
3: And the songs he still be talking about, I'm slamming Cadillac doors and pimping.
1: Wow. Okay. Well,
3: you gotta
1: stop. All right. What's wrong, JJ?
2: Hey, Tabar, let me put you in this scenario right quick. Let's say it's a song that's banging. This song is banging, man. It's climbing up the charts. You don't know who the artist is, but he talking about, you know, drugs. He may be talking about, you know, stealing cars. It's a banger, but you find out he's a super adult.
1: Mm-mm.
2: Are we going to cancel him?
1: Mm-mm.
3: I'm going to listen to him. Mm. I'm not going to knock nobody's hustle. That's their hustle. But hey, if you sound like my uncle, hey, put it up.
1: Hold on a second. I want to know what the hell a super adult is, though. JJ said he a super adult.
4: I ain't gonna lie
1: now, what
4: to
1: age
4: you,
1: is super adult?
4: I want to know where you get that serum from.
1: I know it. What's a super? JJ, what's a super adult?
2: Super adult, you in assisted living.
4: That's super adult. It's crazy.
2: That's super adult.
1: Okay, I love that. That's when you are super adult. I like it. All right, well, listen, we appreciate all the calls.
2: Yeah.
1: We do appreciate all the calls, but he said his uncle is 75 still trying to rap.
4: Slamming Cadillac nose at 75. I know that's right.
1: I'm going to tell you what. Y'all realize this. I said this the other day. You realize hip-hop is now 50 years old. It's 50 years old.
2: Yeah.
1: So that means when hip-hop came out, his uncle was 25. That was in his heyday.
4: I ain't gonna lie to you. Unc gonna post on his Facebook page next. Few shouted me out on the radio. Shout out to Few on the radio shouting me out. I done made it.
1: 75-year-old is still rapping. I like it.
2: Yeah.
1: All right. He just does concerts again in probably a nursing home. I don't know.
2: Wrong with hey, like you say, hip-hop is 50 years old, and he 25. He was already out the house when he came out.
1: Damn. And he heard it. He was like, I'm going to be a rapper one day.
2: I'm going to be a rapper one day.
1: Never give up on your dreams. He just showed us
2: Please
1: that.
2: Don't.
1: Never
2: real.
1: Give up on your dreams. Yes. Guess what? There ain't no age limit in hip hop, all right? All right, y'all. It's Dee Dee in the morning. Today's R&B and old school, Jammin' 98.3.

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0: 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I know you like it, but we got to get into the hot topics, okay, guys? We got to get to the hot topics because did you hear what Miss Pat had to say about Judge Judy? You talk about a fight about to happen. Not fine-ass Judge Judy.
1: It's judge on judge at this point.
0: Man, let's get into it, y'all. Here we go.
2: Let her cook.
3: Hot topics. Woo. Only on DD in the morning.
0: Before we get to that, can we talk about what's going on in this country? Did y'all hear that they could deport you? Right? And let's say you from Mexico. Mm-hmm. They could deport you and send you to Africa.
4: Oh, hell no.
0: I promise you this is what they're saying. Take a listen.
5: The Supreme Court is allowing the Trump administration to resume the deportation of migrants to countries other than their own with no prior notice. Mm-mm. The court agreed to hear arguments this December on the legality of third country removals. Immigration advocates say deporting people to countries they have no ties to violates protections against torture.
0: Okay, that makes no sense.
1: Yeah.
0: The Supreme Court is idiotic to me now. They don't even matter. They're almost getting ready to become inconsequential, as they say. They are starting to become, like, what?
4: It seems very incompetent.
0: Yeah, and they're like, right up, they're like Trump's footmen to me or something. Something about the Supreme Court now, it's like, eh.
4: Yeah.
0: Y'all make some interesting decisions. You mean to tell me you're going to take somebody who ain't from that country, just drop them off?
4: And what are they supposed to do? How are they supposed to live? They don't even know nobody.
0: Right.
4: They don't know how to use a phone in that country, probably, like where to get a phone from. Come on.
0: But I tell you, they try to deter you from coming to this. They like, don't come over here, because if you come over here and we catch you, we gonna drop you off anywhere.
4: What if they already over here though?
0: Damn.
4: They already over here. They already established lives and everything. So you mean to tell me you're gonna uproot me from where I live and what I know and take me over somewhere I've never been before?
0: Ever in life.
1: Yeah. Yeah.
4: Don't have any kind of connection to, can't speak the language or nothing, Lord. Hell no.
0: I know it. This country is,
1: boy,
0: this country is interesting now, ain't it?
4: We up
0: it's almost embarrassing.
4: Yeah.
0: Hey, let's talk about Miss Pat. Y'all saw this?
4: Yep. So TV judge, comedian, Miss Pat, she was talking about fellow judge, Judge Judy. You know, Judge Judy came out and said some comments the other day. She was like, if you don't like this country, you can leave.
0: Yeah, she did.
4: Well, Miss Pat was basically saying Judy was kind of wrong in what she said, and it was a little tone deaf.
6: Damn mine.
7: She said, if you don't like America, you can leave. So you think she was somebody?
6: Of course, if you don't like America and you white, you can leave. That's easy to say than when you're black, okay? From one judge to another. You ought to be shaming yourself, Judge Judy. You talking that.
7: Do you think it was kind of insensitive to, like, people overall? I mean, she is rich. She probably had a different experience.
6: Hell yeah. You rich. So you don't know the struggle of real people. When you don't know the struggle of real people, you say stupid shit because it don't affect you. If it affects you, you wouldn't be saying that shit. But you came over here and got a job, and you talk all those nice people that made your show pop. Now you saying it don't matter. They don't count. But come on, Judge Judy. The gas price don't affect you. The food prices don't affect you. The housing market don't affect you. And when it don't affect you, you don't give a f-. But I guarantee you, when it starts to affect you, you're going to pull them wrinkles back in your face, and you're going to care a little bit more. Now I got to go. Bye.
0: Thank you, Miss Pat.
4: You ain't got to age shame the woman that
0: I know
4: day.
0: Yeah.
1: I'm going to tell you now, if Miss Judge Judy got any sense, don't mess with Miss Pat.
4: No. Don't mess with Pat.
0: Hell no.
1: I know Miss Pat very well. Miss Pat could have easily been and set it off. Easily.
4: I want to see that showdown.
1: Ask Cleo.
4: Shut up. I'd love to see that showdown.
0: Dang it, Miss Pat shut her down, though. All right, Judge Judy. And I agree with that, though. That was good. Yeah. Now, finally, can we talk about Big Baby?
1: My man, Glenn Big Baby Davis, who was just recently released from prison for doing this NBA scheme.
0: Let me just say this, JJ. JJ, let me just tell everybody something. That if there was one name that I always loved, was his.
4: Big Baby.
0: Yeah.
1: Big Baby.
4: Glenn Big Baby.
1: And you know what? He kind of looked like a big baby, too. But I got to give Big Baby used to ball when he was in NBA. Yeah. Well, when he got out, man, he started ratting on a lot of former NBA players, said they were doing the same thing. Well, he sat down with Funny Marco, man. He said, you know what? I hate Gilbert Arenas.
8: You and Gilbert Arenas friends?
9: I don't like him. I hate him. I think he's cool, but he's like a weirdo.
8: You know how to capitalize off of people's.
9: Yeah, bro. Yeah. Like that whole situation about the gambling.
8: Uh-huh.
9: He over there talking about, I'm telling. Like, damn.
8: Yeah.
9: You know, damn well you knew what was going on.
8: Yeah.
9: You know, and so, you know, he said some weird when my whole situation went down. You know, I haven't seen him yet, so if I see him, you know, we need to have some talking.
8: Yeah, celebrity boxing match.
9: I beat shit out that boy. Mm-mm. Whoop his ass. You know Gilbert can't fight. He's from the Valley. Uh-uh. He's a Valley kid.
8: There's some Valley kids out there. Floyd Mayweather from the
9: Get
8: Valley.
9: Get their ass whooped. Floyd Mayweather ain't from no damn.
8: I know, it's fine.
10: Big Baby Davis. Yeah. Man, I used to watch him play and be like, he know he need to be in football. He know he need to be in football.
4: He was a big boy.
10: He was. Yeah, I love it. So him and Gilbert Arenas, we got to look out for that. All right. Sheesh. Hey, listen, those are your hot topics. Now coming up, we got $1,000 for you. We're going to play our $1,000 minute game next. It's Didi in the Morning.
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19: Abundant rising, everyone, and happy Wednesday. Cloudy with rain today, high around 68. I'm Sarita Valmon, keeping you in the know. Former Wauwatosa police officer Joseph Mensah will receive another payout from the city. The Common Council approved a $95,000 workers' compensation settlement over a PTSD claim. Mensah fatally shot three people while with the department but was never charged in those cases. He resigned in 2020 and previously received a $125,000 separation payment. Mensah is also pursuing a separate state disability claim. Shorewood School District is ending its football partnership with Mesmer and Dominican High Schools after the 2027-28 school year. The district says decline in participation and player safety led to the decision. And Flock license plate readers are one vote away from being removed from county parks. A county committee voted unanimously yesterday to remove all 42 cameras amid concerns over privacy, data collection, and tracking people's movements. The county could consider other camera technology without license plate recognition. The proposal goes to the full county board tomorrow for a final vote. Cream City Cravings is about getting great deals in the Milwaukee area. Right now, $25 gets you $50 to spend at Sunset Grill in Pewaukee. Get more info about Cream City Cravings by downloading the Tender Car Collision Gemini 98.3 app. I'm Sarita Valmon, keeping you in the know. More coming up with...
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19: Here's your final update on the roads from the Jammin' Traffic Center. Please be careful out there. We're now up to 4 accidents on the roads right now. The first one is on the entrance ramp on I-41 US 45 southbound from Hampton Avenue. The next one has a left lane blocked on I-43 94 northbound at Holt Avenue. Then the next one is on the right shoulder on I-94 eastbound on 35th Street. And the final accident is on the has the right lane blocked on I-43 southbound at North Avenue. Then we got stopped traffic on I-41 94 northbound between the Airport Spur and Mitchell Interchange. The same on I-43 southbound between Bender Road and Center. And then we got stop and go traffic on I-41 US 45 northbound between Burleigh and Silver Spring. The same on I-43 94 northbound between 13th and Holt Avenue. Also on I-94 westbound between 25th Street and Holly Road. And the final stop and go traffic's on I-94 eastbound between 92nd Street and 35th Street.
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10: Morning. It is Wednesday, DD in the morning on this hump day. Looking for Trey G right now to find out what's trending with Trey.
4: Hey, so Meg Thee Stallion is opening up about a couple different things, actually. She's opening up about her stint on Broadway for a little while. I remember, too. I don't know, DD, if you remember this. She was hospitalized during one of the performances or like practice or something like that to where they said she was extremely dehydrated. She was opening up about basically what happened. She thought that she was actually having a stroke. Is what she said.
10: Dang.
4: Yeah, she said that it was that bad. She felt that physically sick and ill. She also was talking about her relationship with Klay Thompson.
10: Oh no, not again.
4: Yeah. She said, "I'm not thinking about anything romantic. I'm definitely not thinking about no damn relationship. I'm not pretending I'm 100%.
10: No, not again.
4: Yeah. She said, "I'm not thinking about anything romantic. I'm definitely not thinking about no damn relationship."

0: different story.
1: Sometimes.
0: Like, my God, man. Hey, ladies, leave, man. It's okay to leave, ladies. Yeah, just leave, is. Man. Yeah. Just leave.
2: We be thinking we can change him. We can help him.
0: You can't change him. Yeah. Leave, baby.
2: All right.
0: This your sign right here. Leave.
2: All right. All right. Thank you. Right here.
0: Right here.
2: All right. What? Hey, listen, we got some cash for you. $1,000. Right here.
1: Right here.
0: Because mm-hmm. I won't hear them stories no more.
2: I know what I see. You. Trey is mad.
0: I won't hear that.
2: All right. $1,000. Come play our $1,000 minute game right now at 833. Talk to Didi.
0: That's 833-825-5233.
2: It's Didi in the morning. 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

0: 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All right, so good morning. It's Didi in the Morning. And I love the internet. I'm addicted to Instagram. It's Instagram for me. I still haven't gotten with TikTok like everybody else.
1: Yeah,
0: you're on Instagram a lot more?
1: I do get on TikTok a little bit more now, but it just be for funny stuff.
0: Right.
1: It's so funny on TikTok.
0: Yeah. Instagram to me is interesting because they have, now I don't know how true the information is, but you know.
1: Right.
0: I don't know.
2: Man, TikTok kinda changed. It's just so, yeah, it has. Man, you know, like if I post something on my Facebook or my Instagram, man, I'm getting thousands and thousands and thousands of views.
0: Uh-huh.
2: Man, I post that thing on TikTok, maybe two.
0: Really? Okay. Yeah.
2: Maybe two likes, and one of the likes is me.
0: Well, listen, you know, I started something on the show called News Around the Net.
2: Oh.
0: Some of the news you see on the net. Now, I don't know how true it is or not, but it'll be really good. Here's one, and I believe this is true. From Black Millionaires, did y'all see this? Airplane ticket pricing for Christmas and Thanksgiving reaching a 10-year high.
1: Damn.
0: They're saying just to get from point A to point B on a plane is about to double its price that you paid last year. So think about that. If you went home for the holidays, it's about to be even more.
1: Well, think about it. Wow. Fuel prices going up. That means everything else got to go up too.
0: Yeah.
1: Yeah.
0: All right, here we go. Some more news from around the net. Did y'all see this? Target has been dropped from Fortune's most admired companies list after 24 years following that boycott that we did in our community.
1: I did see that.
2: Wow. Mm-hmm.
1: Yeah, it's still affecting that bottom dollar, right?
0: Right, but isn't that a trip that paid off? I guess to us.
1: But you know what's
0: extent.
1: Crazy too? They still refuse to apologize.
0: Yeah,
1: like they like forget that apology, man. We just
0: I told you I saw Target at they were at Essence back in July, and folks were in line like crazy. They were a big sponsor there. People didn't care about that whole boycott. They were in line getting them bags and getting all that free stuff from Target. It was a trip. The other thing, here we go. News from around the net. Anybody see this? A big health alert. Blood pressure medication recalled nationwide, according to this.
1: Oh, wow.
0: I don't know if y'all saw that, but they're saying yes. Blood pressure medicine.
1: Trying to take us out.
0: They sure are.

0: Trying to take us out.
1: Somebody told me they tried to take us out when they used to put the salt on the table. Somebody told me.
2: Yeah.
1: Somebody told me they were trying to take us out when they put that salt there in all the black restaurants. And every time you go in and that salt and pepper sitting right there, they say they're trying to take us out.
0: All right.
1: Here's another one. Y'all ready? The FDA has announced a nationwide recall of raw milk cheese.
0: Oh, dang.
1: Due to contamination.
2: Ew.
1: Mm-hmm. Hit it again. The FDA has announced a recall of pepperoncinis. Y'all know what I'm talking about?
0: Yeah, I know what you're talking about. The peppers, right?
1: Mm-hmm.
0: Those green peppers.
1: Them green peppers that we love, that we like to eat with our greens, and you pour some of the juice on it?
0: Yeah.
1: The pepperoncini, JJ? Yeah. They're recalling pepperoncinis because they found a dead mouse was found floating in a jar.
2: Ew. That's so nasty.
1: Y'all ready? Hit it again. News from around the net. A Domino's employee caught pumping pimples onto a customer's pizza as revenge.
2: Oh, no.
0: I'm just eating at the house from here on out.
1: Y'all, did we just hear last week where a man farted on the chicken
0: at Popeye's?
2: Yeah.
1: Now we got a man here, they said popping pimples onto a customer's pizza as revenge.
0: Pop him next.
1: Okay. Hit it again one more time. Again, news from around the net. You're going to like this news. Did y'all see this one about black men? They said black American men, you are the culture. Did y'all see that?
0: Come on.
1: They said that black men in America, you are the culture, that your influence around the world is number one compared to anybody on the planet. Mm. The black man's influence all over the world is felt, they said.
0: Come on, we see that.
2: I can see that.
1: Isn't that good? Ranked number one, black men ranked number one in global cultural influence.
0: Damn.
2: I don't think nobody's surprised.
1: There you go. I just had to clap it up. How y'all like that? That's your news from around the net. I hope you enjoyed it. It's Didi in the morning. 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
2: All right, let's get into the game. Good morning, it's Didi in the morning. I got $1,000 I want to give somebody.
3: Uh-oh.
2: All they got to do is answer 10 questions correctly, all within a minute. Before we get to it, Trey G and JJ, they say this, and I want to know if either one of y'all have done it or what have you eaten the whole thing of. They said around 20% of people have eaten an entire cake at least once in their life. Anybody in here ever eaten an entire cake?
3: What?
4: I mean, not in no day.
3: Nah.
2: Have you eaten an entire cake though?
4: Yeah, I have.
2: How long it take you to eat it?
4: Probably about 4 days.
2: Really?
3: Yeah. Yeah.
2: What about you too, Trey?
3: Yeah, probably about 4 days. I think Monday was probably the last slice. It started on a Friday.
2: Do you know that was a goal of mine as a child? I wanted to be able, man, as a child,
3: yeah.
2: My goal in life was, wow, when I get older, I just want to eat a whole entire cake and nobody stop me. I've never done it.
3: I used to want to do that with pizza.
2: Really? You want to eat a whole pizza?
3: Back when I first started learning how to order a pizza, my granny, she let me use the phone to order one. I used to pay for it with my own money. And the Super Bowl would come on and I'd sit there and just eat a pizza and watch the Super Bowl.
4: Let me tell you how to finish a whole pizza, Trey.
3: Uh-huh.
4: Partake some of that good.
2: Really? Oh, really? You get the munchies, just eat it all up?
4: Man, you gonna eat them, the breadsticks, the drink.
2: The marinara, did you dip the bread?
4: The marinara, the for ranch. Real. Yeah, the breadstick, the ranch. And then you gonna use a piece of the box as a toothpick.
3: Shut up.
2: Let's get to the game.
5: Shut up. Want a grand? Get it done in 60 seconds.
6: 60 seconds.
5: A minute to win it with a $1,000 minute game. A Didi in the Morning exclusive.
2: All righty. Good morning. Hi, who's this?
7: Hey, good morning. This is Justin.
2: Hey, Justin, how are you?
3: Justin.
7: Pretty good.
2: Welcome to the show,
7: what's
2: Justin.
7: Going on with y'all?
2: No, nothing much. Justin, where are you calling from?
3: Trying to give away some money.
7: I'm calling from Chicago, man.
2: All right.
3: Chi-town.
2: Yeah, what part? What part you calling from?
7: I'm from the north side. I'm actually in the suburbs right now on my way to work.
3: Okay. Oh, right on.
4: Right. Oh, yeah, you safe.
3: Shut up. Justin, let me ask you this. Portillo's or Harold's Chicken?
7: Portillo's all day.
2: Right.
3: I know that.
2: Fiesta pizza.
3: Shut up.
2: That's my favorite.
7: Italian beef. Man, I've been on my Italian beef run recently.
3: Okay. Come on. Yeah. Ain't no wrong with it. With a pepper.
2: All right. Well, listen, we got some cash for you, sir. And we're going to spin the wheel, get you some extra cash. Let's see what happens. Here we go.
8: DJ. JJ from the Sip.
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8: $10 bonus.
3: All right, Jay, I'm going to read you the 10 questions. We're going to get you paid this morning. If you don't know the answer, big dog, what you going to say?
7: Pass.
3: That's right. We're going to spin the block, answer it again, and we got to go fast. Do not be afraid to say pass, okay?
7: All right,
3: let's get paid. First question. Would you rather have a partner who was caring or rich?
7: Caring.
3: Would you consider yourself a caring partner or a rich one?
7: Caring.
3: Which rapper's government name is Carisha Brownlee?
7: Pass.
3: What team does LaMelo Ball play for?
7: Oh, he just got traded to, Timberwolves.
3: There you go. If someone's birthday is May 3rd, what is their zodiac?
7: pass.
3: How old is NFL player Lamar Jackson?
7: 26, 27, 28, 29.
3: There you go, there you go, there you go. What is the capital of Michigan?
7: Michigan is Lansing.
3: Mm-hmm. Who on the morning show loves the Different World reboot, Didi or Trey G?
7: Didi.
3: Nope. Yep, there you go. What movie is this famous line from? Who got some snaps on the Petro?
7: Damn, pass.
3: Spell the word controversial.
7: C-O-N-T-R. Damn.
2: You got 6 out of 10, sir.
3: Great job.
2: Yeah, what you missed was this one. What rapper's government name is Carisha Brownlee? It's Young Miami. Mm-hmm. If someone's birthday is May 3rd, what is their zodiac sign? They would be a Taurus.
3: Yeah, bull.
2: You missed this one. What movie is the famous line from We Got Some Snaps on the Petro? That would be Menace to Society. Mm-hmm. And Controversial, C-O-N-T-R-O-V-E-R-S-I-A-L. So six out of 10 means you're going to get $10 every correct answer if we added up the $60. And you spun the wheel, got an extra 10. $70.
3: Hey, come on, Justin.
2: Right, Justin. $70 coming to you. Won't you do me a favor and tell everybody the show that gave you a shot at $1,000?
7: Dee in the morning, man. Y'all stay safe, man.
2: Hey, it's Dee Dee in the morning. 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
1: Hey, it's Dee Dee in the morning. We gotta have a conversation right now. Millennials, Gen Z, stop it. Just stop. Okay? JJ, have you heard the rumors that's going on? Anybody hear what's going on between Trey G's Millennials and Gen Z's? Well, first of all, the Trey G Millennials and the Gen Z's, they hate each other. It's the weirdest thing. I don't understand this. 8 months separates Gen Z from Millennials, okay? Mm. 8 months. And they hate each other almost. I don't understand. I will say to Trey G sometimes, you know, you on the cusp of being a Gen Z. This man want to fight as soon as I say it.
2: No, for real.
1: He be like, I'm not.
2: Because they are wildfire, bro. Like, millennials, I feel like, honestly, and this is what I tell my little cousin all the time, we millennials were the last, like responsible, dignified, level-headed group. Mm-hmm. Like, we were the last generation to be responsible, dignified, and level-headed.
1: Okay.
2: No cap, bro.
1: Well, hold on a second. You may be right, but guess what? Here's one time that you're going to have to step to the side. Anybody saw this? Gen Z now, this is what's going on. They say Gen Z wants boomers and millennials to retire.
2: Mm-mm.
1: Trey, how old are you?
2: 33.
1: They want you to retire.
3: Damn. Yeah. Already?
1: Yeah. Gen Z says, get out of the way. If y'all haven't heard, take a listen.
4: How is Gen Z supposed to climb the corporate ladder if all you boomers and millennials won't retire? Retire so we can have your jobs and make more money.
5: Gen Z is on TikTok asking millennials to retire so that they can climb the corporate ladder. Retire? We would love to. You think we're here because we're passionate about the corporate ladder? We've been trying to get off this thing since we graduated college. We graduated into a recession with student loans and a communications degree.
2: What?
5: We were told just get your foot in the door. It's been in the door for 15 years. We're losing circulation. How old do you think we are?
1: Oh my God.
2: Yeah, for real.
1: Is this hilarious?
2: Yes. It's wow. So accurate, bro.
1: Yeah.
2: It's so accurate. What they once told us was the path to success, it does not exist no more. Mm-hmm. And it disappeared right at our feet. While we was walking on the trail, they killed it. They grew grass, burned it, all type of stuff. While we was on the trail.
1: Yeah. They're saying that, yes, Gen Z wants millennials and boomers and anybody else to get out of the way.
2: Crazy.
1: They said that boomers who, according to this, they're saying that the boomers need to move around, that the boomers were able to get a house and everything with a $1,000 college degree, and they were able to buy homes for only $50,000.
2: Thanks.
1: So Gen Z's like, get out of the way and give that to us.
2: Yes. Millennials are like that, though. We like, listen, boomers and Gen Xers, for that matter, too. Mm-hmm. Y'all need to watch out. Let us have those $1,000 degrees and them $20,000 houses, like in those $10,000 vacations.
1: Hold on a second. I got to be honest with you. I ain't seen no $20,000 house in my lifetime now.
2: Man.
1: I ain't seen no $20,000 house.
2: Oh, you know what I mean, yeah.
1: Now, I'm just going to say this. Now, the houses, they were the lower six figures.
2: Yeah.
1: Now they in the high, like for real, I'm sad for Gen Z. I really am sad for Gen Z. Because to buy a house in America, by the time Gen Z gets a chance and get their money together, an average home is going to cost $500,000.
2: See, this is why that's why we don't like them right there. What about millennials? The middle child, we get no love, bro. Nobody is sad for us. That's the craziest part about all of it.
1: I am sad for millennials.
2: Count.
3: Hell, y'all ain't sad for y'all.
2: Shut up.
1: But it's so funny how they're trying to, they said Gen Z is like, get out of the way, retire. So Trey, they want you to retire at 33.
2: Yeah, that would
1: be nice though.
2: Oh boy. Say, listen, I have me a vacation planned right now today.
3: Right.
1: All right. Well, I just want everybody to know that. Get ready though, but they're trying to get you up out of here, everybody.
2: They so funny.
1: Yeah,
2: man.
1: Gen Z's like, you old at 33.
2: Look,
1: get out.
2: When we have this world just us to ourselves, is Gen Z, millennials, and like Gen Beta, are we in trouble? We in trouble. The parents is gone, it's up to us, we in trouble.
1: Oh God. Okay, I'd like to see what the world will be. All right, it's Dee Dee in the morning. Today's R&B and old school. 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

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It's your girl, Dee Dee, in the morning. 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I hope you saved your best all-black outfit because Black Friday, November 27th, we're stepping out. 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We're talking grown, sexy, and sophisticated with Mr. New York, DJ Cheerio, DJ New D Forever, Cigarette Breaking Friends, and a special guest you don't want to miss. Oh yeah, we about to turn up. 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

0: 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Good morning, Dee Dee in the Morning with Trey G and comedian JJ Williamson. Let's get into the hot topics. Oh, by the way, before we do this, you do have time to join us on the One Voyage cruise. Y'all know we going, right?
1: Yeah,
0: and it's a Virgin cruise, and they say it's unbelievable. Going to the Bahamas, we're going to have a lot of fun. October 26th all the way up to November 1st. We need you to be with us, all right? So come out, hang out, log on right now, onevoyagecruise.com, and put in promo code DEDE, and you're going to save $500 on board. All right, so go on and do that, because we're going to have fun. We want you to party with us, all right? Let's get into it, though. Did y'all hear what happened to a woman who went on a cruise, though, and left her babies? Let's do it.
2: Oh, no.
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0: Yeah, they're saying a mom left her babies ages 9 all the way to 2 months old. A 2 month old. The 9-year-old had to take care of the 2 month old because Mamo did what? Went on a cruise.
5: Natalie Belazer is the name of the mother. Deputies with the Miami-Dade County Sheriff's Office and officers with the North Miami Beach Police Department met her at Port Miami and they arrested her just after she stepped off the cruise ship yesterday morning. Police say she left on that cruise Friday and left her 4 kids at home. The youngest was 2 months old, also a 2-year-old, a 7-year-old. And a 9-year-old. The father of one of the kids got suspicious because he said that he saw Belazer post a picture of a cruise ticket on social media. So he went to her apartment and the police report says he observed the television on through the blinds and heard children talking inside, and based on those observations, the father called 911. The report goes on to say Miami-Dade Fire Rescue responded and they made forced entry into the apartment, and upon entry, all 4 minor children were discovered inside the residence without adult supervision and were hiding together in the bathroom.
0: Damn. But you got the 9-year-old taking care of the 2-month-old.
2: Right.
0: Yeah. Now, look, I used to love playing with babies as a child, but I could not, I don't know if I could do that
2: at
0: for
2: nine?
0: Days. Yeah, at 9.
2: 2 months. That's 2 months at 9. That's a little young.
0: So the 9-year-old, that was, you know, I used to call my brother mom for a long time. And my mama was a young mama when she started having kids at first. My brother was older. And so he took care of us a lot. He made dinner for us, got us ready for school. It got to the point, I'd be like, Mom, can I? And he'd be like, I'm your big brother.
2: Right. Good on the dad, though.
6: Yeah, good on the dad. Now, what's real disturbing about the story, though, that you hear, they said that the kids was in there watching TV, and when they entered, they ran to the bathroom. So the mama had already coached them what to do.
0: Yeah.
6: So it sounded like the kids had been left there before because they wasn't crying. No. They were watching TV.
0: They were quiet, and they were trying to protect mama because, you know, our mother used to say that don't open the door for nobody.
2: Uncurve, it's your daddy at the door. Don't you open that
0: door. Don't you open that door.
2: Yeah.
0: Did y'all see this about, what is this? They're talking about, what is it, nepo babies? Nepotism?
2: Yeah. So actually, it's Tashina Arnold's daughter. Asia Kai is her name. She is on the Different Worlds spinoff that they are now doing on Netflix. And she was asked, how does she feel about the nepotism conversation, you know, in Hollywood and things like that? She actually had a really dope answer.
7: So how do you feel about the nepo baby title?
8: I wish I could care, but like I don't.
7: Yeah.
8: I just don't. You know, and people are gonna have like their opinions. You know, people are gonna be like, oh well, you only got that because you're a nepo kid, and you only did it. No. I'll let you know this. I've been working since I was 3, and actually since before I could talk.
9: Okay. And she's and that's so good. No one's gonna say that.
8: It's perfectly fine. Yeah. You know what I mean? And I don't have any problem with repping being a nepo baby.
0: Okay.
2: And she is really good on the show, too. She plays the best friend of the main character.
0: Right.
2: I won't give away too much if somebody hadn't seen it just yet. But she plays the best friend of the main character. And she steals the show.
0: Mm-hmm.
2: And damn near every scene that she's in. She does a really great job.
0: I didn't realize that's her daughter.
2: Yeah.
0: Wow.
2: Yeah. And she laughed just like Pam.
0: Yeah.
2: She talked just like a mannerism. Okay.
0: Hold on a second. You mean Tashina Arnold?
2: Well, yes. But
0: this dude, like Pam.
6: Like Pam.
2: That's how I know Tashina is Pam. Or the mama off of Everybody Hates Chris.
0: Yeah.
2: Either.
0: I'm okay with it. A lot of people talk about that nepotism, but other folks can do it, but then we get mad when we try to do it. That's why I said, LeBron, make sure Bronny is always good. Bring him to the 76ers.
2: Right.
0: Bring him to the 76ers.
6: Right. Stop playing.
2: Right, don't bring him to the Sixers.
0: All right, fine. Finally, can we talk about the guy who got fired? This guy posted, and I saw this a while ago. The guy says, his name is Darius, and Darius posted, he said, I got fired from AMC because whenever somebody ordered a small popcorn, he'd accidentally fill up a large bucket and tell them they ran out of Smalls. He said, now he works at McDonald's. He said, and you best believe, if you order a 6-piece, you're getting an 8 or 9-piece nugget.
2: I was just
0: matter of fact, order a 10-piece, he said, they're going to be about 13 in your box.
2: Come on.
0: And he said, I'll keep doing this-ish until the day I die. Yo. F these giant corporations. He said, I'm here for the people.
2: Fight the power. Fight the power.
0: I wish I could go through the drive-thru when he's working.
2: Not for real.
6: Hey, matter of fact, what's his Instagram so I can follow him just to see where he at?
0: Exactly. Darius said he'll fill your popcorn, give you extra nuggets wherever he work. You going to get something extra. So shouts out to Darius.
6: Matter of fact, Darius, can you work at the grocery store so I can just go through them scandals?
0: I thought you were going to say you wanted to either get some crab legs or a brisket.
6: Oh, I take that.
0: Yeah, I saw somebody where they said they were stealing meat from the store. All right. Hey, listen, dang. There you go. Those right there are your hot topics coming up. We're going to shut the show down. It's DD in the morning.
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9: Here's your Weather Watch 12 forecast on Jammin 98.3. Rain today, high around 67. Tonight, rain continues, low is 62. Right now, it's 61.
10: We're done. The show's over. What did we learn today? Trey G, what you remember?
11: We learned that Miss Pat, she had some words for her Judge Judy. She said, Judy wrong. Mm-hmm. Judy wrong for telling people if you don't like this country, get on out.
10: Yep. What about you, JJ?
12: And we learned that my man Glenn Big Baby Davis said, man, you know what? I can't stand Gilbert Arenas.
10: let me see some other stuff we found out this morning. 50 Cent may have been the first human. I told y'all, they said they released a picture. I swear it looked like 50 Cent. Charles Barkley is saying, nah, he's going to be calling it quits. He don't really want to be at ESPN. J.R. Smith was arrested, we talked about.
11: Yep.
10: Remember that? And then Jay-Z, in his documentary, talks about shooting his brother at the age of 12.
11: Yo.
10: Ouch.
11: Wow. Which is crazy.
12: Yeah.
11: Ouch is crazy, too, though. Right. Ouch, Diddy.
10: Yeah. Yeah.
11: Ouch.
10: Damn.
11: You shot me.
10: Yeah.
11: Ouch.
10: Yeah, ouch. Damn, brother.
12: Shut up.
10: Tomorrow on the show, get ready. We got a dope discussion for you. We got cash, laughs, and more information on how you can join us on the One Voyage Cruise. All right? It's Dee Dee in the morning. Today's R&B and Old School, Jammin 98.3.

Jam 98.3. What's up? It's Erica Cherie. Good Wednesday morning. Yep, it's a little rainy out there. The skies are looking a little gray, but listen, we made it to hump day. And you know what that means. The weekend is officially in sight. We might have to squint through a couple raindrops to see it, but we are close. So make sure you got your umbrellas today. I'm going to keep that energy up and let's get through this Wednesday together. Let's get it.

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If your morning routine includes Starbucks, heads up. They're closing a lot of Starbucks around the city, okay? And that's due to some nationwide cuts that Starbucks is doing. I don't know. I think that maybe people want to make their drinks at home and spend that money putting it in the gas tank, because we all know gas prices are atrocious. But anyway, the Starbucks right on Brady Street right there in Milwaukee is going to be closing. And they say that it just wasn't meeting their goals. And get this, it only opened in 2024, so it hasn't even been open that long. But if that was your regular stop, you may have to find a new caffeine hookup real soon.

Ladies, what's going on? May I ask, what are you doing after work tonight? If you're not too busy, I'd like to make plans for us to spend some time together tonight at 7. I want to invite you inside of the most relaxing place in the city, the Quiet Storm, with yours truly, I'm Lenny Green. And it all goes down right here on today's R&B and Old School, Jammin' Night.

That song reminds me of The Weeknd. We're almost there. We're in Wednesday and we can see it from the top of the hump that we're almost to Friday. But anyway, I know we're not trying to think about winter just yet, but it's coming. And now is the time to get ready. I know a lot of experts, HVAC experts, they are saying now is the time to get ready. They're urging homeowners to get those furnaces inspected before the real cold hits. And that means checking those filters, making sure your carbon monoxide detectors are working and getting ahead of any problems before you have to call somebody in the middle of a freezing night, because nobody likes doing that. And plus, the emergency repair always costs more. So do yourself a favor now and make sure that your heat is ready to go before you are

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12: Here's a WeatherWatch 12 forecast on Jammin' 98.3. Pretty nice day out there today, but we're going to be dealing with some rain throughout the day today. Some showers, but still not too bad. Getting up to a high of 68. Then later tonight, we got some steady rain, and it's going to be happening overnight, getting to a low of 63. Right now, we're sitting at 62.
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Brewer fans, playoff season is here, and Milwaukee is making sure we can watch together. The team, they just announced that free watch parties are going to be going on for Game 3 on this coming Tuesday at Davison Park. And if it's a Game 4, there'll be another one Wednesday in downtown Greendale. But we're talking giant outdoor screens, food trucks, drinks, games, DJs, racing, sausages, the whole nine yards. They got all of the playoff vibes. But after 103 win season and the best record in baseball, you already know the city is ready. So grab that lawn chair and get ready to cheer on the group.

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So now I'm saving me, and I made a peace.

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2: Hi, this is Dan Butchery, combat veteran of the Iraq War. 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Andrea was on a business trip in the World Trade Center's North Tower the morning of 9/11. She was on the phone checking in with her home office when suddenly the phone line disconnected. 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Today, you can visit an incredible 9/11 memorial in downtown Kewaskum, where the community came together to remember their fallen daughter and all who were lost that tragic day.
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Ladies, what's going on? May I ask, what are you doing after work tonight? If you're not too busy, I'd like to make plans for us to spend some time together tonight at 7. I want to invite you inside of the most relaxing place in the city, The Quiet Storm, with yours truly, I'm Lenny Green. And it all goes down right here on today's R&B and Old School, Jammin' 98.3.

You know what I noticed? I hardly ever carry cash anymore. And I actually don't even really carry my wallet like that. All of my cards and every important thing that I need is saved on my phone or in my wallet that's on my phone. But heads up, because apparently pickpocketing has gone digital now. There's a new scam called ghost tapping, and it's where thieves, they take advantage of the tap to pay technology. They don't even have to physically steal your wallet anymore. They can do that to get access to your cards. But experts are saying don't worry, but do pay very close attention, especially if you're like at a festival, if you're at the public market, any place that's crowded, public transit. Check your statements, turn on your transaction alerts, and also consider an RFID blocking wallet or card sleeve. But I know that convenience is great. I love it, but keep an eye on those little mystery charges, okay? Because sometimes that $2 charge is the one that you need to question, so be careful.

MP3 was just something you listened to? Nah, it's something you wear. 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Coffee in the morning? That's jammin'. 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Still jamming. 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
10: 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Today, we got some rain going on steady all throughout the day, but we're getting up to a high of 68. Later tonight, more rain, steady rain overnight, getting to a low of 63 right now. We're sitting at 62.
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today is National Love People Day. And honestly, we could all use a little more of that, for real. But today is all about showing people some kindness, compassion, and genuine love. Sometimes with something as simple as a text, a compliment, or checking on somebody you haven't talked to in a while. Today, be intentional about making somebody feel seen. You never know how much one kind moment could mean to them. But that's going to be my time. I have to move on over because Don Black is coming through with the Backspin at noon. And I hope you have an amazing day. And I'll chat with you later. Isheri out.

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And since I mentioned keep your heads ringing, why don't I just kick things off with that since I mentioned that, right? 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

0: So I need everybody to get off Brandy and her version of A Different World, the theme song on Netflix, because it's fine. There's nothing wrong with it. Y'all nitpicking about every single little thing about that show. And sometimes you need to just relax and enjoy. But no, you just want to tear it apart. I mean, I'm not that big of a fan of it, but it's not like you can, you know, there's a button that you can hit that says skip so you don't have to hear it at all and you ain't got the trip. Just remember that. So back spending noon, Don Black here. Thanks so much for hanging out with us. Really do appreciate it. The Gathering is coming up March 13th. 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

One of the things I always wanted to do was have a Can You Dance Like Johnny Gill contest. Like, if you watch the video for Rub You the Right Way, you see him doing, like, he's trying to do, like, the Running Man and his things with his elbows, and he hits about four or five dances because he's throwing his elbow too hard. Watch the video. Maybe it was uncut version I watched. I don't know. It is the Backspin at Noon on Jam at 98.3, 414-799-9830. 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It's just one.

0: Backspin at Noon with Busta Rhymes on Jammin' 98.3, today's R&B and Old School. It is Don Black. Of course, it's lunchtime, and I'm hungry. I got no food here. Serena Valmont's still here. She's not going to get me any food, so I'm going to hit her upside the head. Okay, actually, you can't say you're going to hit Serena Valmont upside the head.
1: At all. No, I mean, that's a whole HR issue.
0: Yeah, I'm sorry about that. But I ain't say what I was going to hit you upside the head with, though.
1: It's just the threat of violence.
0: It's the threat of violence.
1: It's the threat of violence.
0: Okay, all right. I was going to hit you upside the head with a weave stick to help your boosie fade.
1: I don't have a bootsy fade, first of all. How about we shave your head? Because it's already grown back.
0: Ain't nothing wrong with my head.
1: Are you sure?
0: Yeah, I'm very sure.
1: You positive?
0: You all evil.
1: How am I evil with your YN pants on? Which y'all will be seeing if you
0: go to
1: our.
0: She talking about, I got some pants from Nick Cavani's. And she's saying, ooh. Don got some new pants. He's trying to look like he's 22.
1: Better add some years to that.
0: No, you didn't. Look, I already know I look like 22, smell like I'm 22, feel like I'm 22, do things like I'm 22.
1: I don't want to know that.
0: That's what I'm saying.
1: Ew.
0: I sleep like I'm 80, though. I don't lie to you. And I'm hungry like I'm 13. I'm starving. I need food right now.
1: I'm starving as well, so maybe we might have to figure that out.
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1: Okay.
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1: What?
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1: Yeah.
0: 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That's what I was trying to say. Mm-hmm. It's the hunger thing.
1: I see that. I can hear your stomach.
0: You sure you don't? How about I hit you with a beauty weave? A beauty wand. Would that work with you too?
1: I am a beautiful person, sir.
0: Inside or out?
1: Both.
0: Yeah, okay. 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
3: 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Until then, no. 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
4: Here is your Weather Watch 12 forecast on Jammin 98.3. Overcast skies today, a high of 67. Got rain showers tonight, actually early, and then more steady rain overnight. So be prepared for that, a low of 63. Right now, it is 65.
5: 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That's

0: I need somebody to explain to me, what is it with black people in the 70s and cowboy hats? Because back in the day, you know, like the Gap Band, they had, they from Oklahoma, so I guess that kind of makes sense.
1: But the Isley Brothers also had theirs on.
0: They, yeah, like Lakeside, they had pirate outfits on. What was that about? What was that about? I mean, I'm not knocking any of it. I'm just saying, but definitely the cowboy hats. It was just something. My stepdad had a friend named Ordy. Grew up in Chicago.
1: Mm-hmm.
0: He was, I'm not going to say he's Mac Daddy.
1: Okay, and I thought you was going to say he was country.
0: No, he's Mac Daddy, and then wound up becoming a preacher, which I think that's my next thing. But anyway, but he always had a cowboy hat on. And he's from Chicago. We ain't got no farms. What is it?
1: Where's his family from, though?
0: I don't know.
1: Okay.
0: But he started wearing cowboy hats when he got older.
1: Interesting.
0: Yeah, I just don't understand that.
1: Are you going to start wearing one, too?
0: No, I don't like 10-gallon hats.
1: No, I understand. I don't wear disrespectful Chicago stuff. Is that what we're going to continue to do?
0: My White Sox play in a little bit today, and if they win today, they go to the next round of the Major League Baseball playoffs.
1: Oh, nice.
0: And
1: the Brewers are there as well.
0: We're going to talk about the Brewers and who they might be playing, because we're going to find that out tonight. So we're going to find that out. All right, Backspin at noon. We almost done. It's brought to you by Sherman Park Grocery, the Betty Jean Soul Food Deli inside Sherman Park Grocery, now open Wednesday, Thursday, Friday, and Sunday. 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

0: Don't judge me. I still have not seen Why Did I Get Married Again. I still haven't seen it yet. So
1: it's okay. I'm going to stop talking about you because I, too, have not seen it yet as well. So
0: you mean to tell me you was giving me all that grief and you... Jammer 98.3, today's R&B and old school. Jill Scott there with Don't Play With It. And what's she talking about, food?
1: Well, she said grab her meat.
0: You cannot say... the steak that she had on the plate. Okay, there we go. All right, cool. There it is. All right, let's talk baseball because, of course, the Milwaukee Brewers are waiting to find out who they are going to play. My White Sox, I'm so excited about them. So I love my White Sox, and my White Sox ain't in that cheer for the Brewers. That's what I do all the time. Okay. So my White Sox, if they win, they beat Houston today. They go to the next round of playoffs where they take on Cleveland. Now, the Brewers are waiting to see who they're going to play. It's either going to be the Cubs or the San Diego Padres. And we find out, if the Padres win tonight against the Chicago Cubs, then they'll be playing the San Diego Padres. Mm-hmm. And I believe the first game will be, if the Brewers face the Padres, if the Padres win tonight, then the first game is going to be Saturday at 7:30. If they face the Cubs, game one and two will start at 3 o'clock on Saturday and Sunday. But if they face the Padres, Saturday's game is going to be at 7:30, and then game two will be at 3 o'clock. So, because they out west, so. I think we're all cheering for the Padres to beat the Cubs.
1: Yes.
0: Because nobody likes the Cubs. Correct. Including me.
1: Wow.
0: I love everything about Chicago except for the Cubs. I thought you knew that.
1: That's unfortunate.
0: Why?
1: Because, I mean, I feel like you're trading.
0: No.
1: You know, you should like them all.
0: No. If you're from Chicago, you either like the Cubs or the White Sox. You can't like both.
1: Okay.
0: It's like Bloods and Crips.
1: Now it makes more sense.
0: Yeah, there you go. Okay. There you go.
1: See, that's a good analogy.
0: All right, just want to make sure. All right. Go Brewers anyway. It's Jam 93.
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0: So I got my Jammin' 98.3 vest on today, and people are hating. They say, man, you look like you scared to drown. I'm like, y'all ain't funny. That's not nice. And I got some more Jammin' 98.3 merch coming my way. I got a hoodie coming. I got a nice beanie cap for when it gets cold. And there was one other thing that I got. I can't remember the other thing. I got three things, though. I got three things coming my way.
1: So are we going to be matching? Because I'm the one that got the beanie first. I'm the one that got the hoodie first.
0: You just got to talk to me on days that you're going to wear it. And then I won't. We just got to text each other. It'll be just simple as that. Because I won't be nothing like you.
1: But I'll be here before you. So, I mean, really, you should actually text me before you leave.
0: See,
1: out
0: this is why. Why are you still here?
1: Because I'm working.
0: Anyway, if you want to argue like us and find out what Jammin' merch you're going to wear, you should go to jammin983.com or download the Jammin' 98.3 Tinder Car Collision app and get your Jammin' 98.3 merch so we can argue and say, you can't wear your shirt the same day I wear your shirt. Or wear it. 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It's fine. 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

0: Jammin' 98.3, today's R&B and old school. It is Don Black, and unfortunately, Sarita Valmont is here. There was something that was posted on Reddit that I thought I wanted to share with you. Somebody at work told me about this. It's a Reddit chain that's going on that asked this question, and you could probably help us out with it. What is the best place to cry in Milwaukee? I'm like, what? They posted, looking for the best place to cry within this beautiful city. The marina has been my go-to location. But help a girl out and drop some more recommendations for a good cry. Bonus points to include the best time of day to cry there. And literally, why am I getting down? Okay, now I don't need to see all of that. But anyway, best place to cry in Milwaukee. Now, I've only been here close to 10 years.
1: Mm-hmm.
0: What do you think is the best place to cry in Milwaukee?
1: Lakeshore State Park. You can actually go there, and when you park, you'll be overlooking the lake.
0: Mm-hmm.
1: And you can just, you know, have your cry fest.
0: Yeah.
1: Make sure you bring your tissues and everything.
0: Uh-huh.
1: And as far as for a time, anytime.
0: Anytime. Okay. All right. I'm trying to... Okay. Best place to cry in Milwaukee. No joke.
1: Mm-hmm.
0: High Dive. Cheap bar.
1: Mm-hmm.
0: Cheap drinks. Lots of crazy people in there. And they'll look at you like, hey, man, what's wrong with you? And then you get to explain your story to them like, I don't have any teeth. And you be like, you start to feel better about yourself. And then everything's okay. I'm not saying that everybody in High Dive doesn't have teeth.
1: I was just going to ask.
0: I'm not going to say that, but I've been in there before and I've encountered somebody. All right, so I went in there one time and I cried and the person I talked to had no teeth. That happened. So there it is. Are you happy now?
1: I mean, it's time.
0: Are you happy?
1: Thank you for sharing.
0: I'm just saying, you know.
1: This is a safe space.
0: Okay, thank you. Thank you. Mm-hmm. Or the other place that's a good...
1: are you going to say it?
0: Savoy's. I'm just joking. I'm just saying. While eating wings. I'm just joking. Now, what is a good place to cry in Milwaukee? Please chime in on our Facebook page because we'd love to know. And look, I love Savoy's. I love High Dive. Mm-hmm. I'm just joking around. The chicken is good at Savoy's.
1: It is. I mean, back when I used to eat that type of stuff, it was very good.
0: And the toothless person did help me out at High Dive. Really did.
1: Help.
0: I mean, help me out with some words to make me feel better. I know that sounded kind of weird. It's Jammin' 98.3.
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7: Here is your Weather Watch 12 forecast on Jammin 98.3. Overcast skies today, a high of 67. Got rain showers tonight, actually early, and then more steady rain overnight. So be prepared for that, a low of 63. Right now, it is 65.
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0: 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Today's R&B and old school. Don Black said, thank you. Appreciate you. And Earl Stokes coming up next. Got Dr. Wesley Carter from New Restoration Christian Church. He's going to give you some positive vibes and a lot more. Leaving you with Miss Coco Jones. Oh, she's not Miss Coco Jones anymore. She's Mrs. Who the dude she married? She married the dude from Cleveland. Did she?
1: Yes, she did. And I cannot remember his name.
0: Donovan Mitchell. Did she marry him? Hurry up. Do a chat GPT.
1: You got it.
0: Okay, good. See, I know. I am the original chat GPT.
1: But her dad's name is Mike Jones.
0: Who?
1: Mike Jones.
0: Who?
1: Mike Jones.
0: Okay, let's get out of here. Coco Jones on Jammin' 98.3.

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0: Izzo. Thanks for jamming with us. We appreciate you. Welcome to the Earl Stokes Show. It is now time for the
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0: Hey, dig this. If you want to change your life, start playing some mind games on yourself. See, wealth doesn't start in your wallet. It starts in your mind. Sometimes we're working harder and running faster, but we're running down somebody else's path. So challenge the old thinking. Stop saying, people like me can't do that. Start asking, why not me? Because before you change what's around you, you've got to change what's inside of you. Change your thinking, change your results.
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0: That is your Stokes Status of the Day. All right, stick around. 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
4: Hi, this is Dan Buttry, combat veteran of the Iraq War. Wauwatosa native and co-founder of Mission Barbecue, Bill Krause, opened their first restaurant on September 11, 2011, to mark the 10-year anniversary of 9/11. They did it to honor our nation's first responders and military as a way to help charitable organizations that focus on supporting this community. Mission Barbecue has donated over $47 million to these causes since 2011. Sadly, in September 2025, the Krause family would lose their son, Andrew, killed during an Army flight training exercise with the 160th Special Operations Regiment. This September, we remember all who were lost on 9/11 and in the line of duty ever since.
3: Ewald Automotive and Jammin' 98.3 remain committed to serving southeastern Wisconsin's veterans and the families of veterans with the utmost dignity and excellence.
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22: Love King. Love King forever. Your face turn me up. I like this. This feel like a basement slow jam. No chaperone. 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

Silk Sonic's Love Train on Jammin' 98.3. It's your man Earl Stokes holding it down for you. Coming up in Stupid News, another round of Get Your Cousin. Man blames McDonald's breakfast for speeding nearly 50 miles per hour over the limit. Yep, this sounds like one of your cousins. I got the receipts coming up at 2:40 right here on Jammin' 98.3. All right, y'all need to turn this up. It's the Isley Brothers and Footsteps in the Dark on Jammin' 98.3.

0: Jay Brown late on Jammy 98.3. Welcome to Stupid News, another round of...
1: Get your cousin!
0: A Virginia man, your cousin out of Virginia, was cited for driving 50 miles per hour over the speed limit. He told the cops that he was trying to get to McDonald's before breakfast ended.
2: I was moving a little quick, wasn't I?
3: Yeah, way too quick.
2: I was trying to hit the McDonald's breakfast. I know, I was making it.
3: Coming from there here is like 2 minutes.
2: I know.
3: Let me see driver's license.
2: I got you. I was rushing. I woke up late.
3: Wow, I can see you were rushing. 72, it's way too fast.
1: Get your cousin.
0: Bro, it ain't that serious, man. You could have just settled for a happy meal.
1: Get your cousin.
0: Now you got a reckless driving ticket, and oh my goodness, man. Points, oh my goodness. I'm going to need you to stay with the group, sir. Hold hands if you don't know where you're going.
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4: Now for your WeatherWatch 12 forecast for this afternoon. Cloudy, high is 67 tonight. Showers this evening becoming steady. Rain overnight, low of 63 tomorrow. Rain, high near 65. Currently right now it's foggy and 71 degrees here at Jammin 98.3.
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What's up? It's your girl, Dee Dee, in the morning. Milwaukee. 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
3: What was the story he told? Because I was there.
1: It's time for the Stokes Report. Well, welcome to the Stokes Report. Diddy's prison life is making headlines. According to NBC News, former inmates claim he's getting massages, drinking Hennessy, and paying other inmates to cook, clean, and do his laundry. His representative dismisses the reports as exaggerations and says he's following prison rules. Massages, Hennessy, and somebody doing your chores?
4: I'm a savage! Whatever I want, I'm going to get! Whatever I want, I have to get!
1: All right, Diddy. Meanwhile, Tyrese Gibson is asking for an arrest warrant against his ex-wife.
5: What more do you want from me?
1: He alleges she interfered with his custody rights by taking their daughter out of Georgia and failing to arrange visitation. Hopefully, they can find a resolution that puts their daughter first. And in NBA news, LaMelo Ball's child mother, Anna Montana, is also facing legal trouble. She was arrested in North Carolina on 2 felony drug counts and 2 misdemeanor possession charges. Authorities allege prescriptions for generic Xanax involve stolen medical credentials. Her attorney says a doctor wrote the prescription she filled. Those charges remain allegations. And Phoenix Suns player Dylan Brooks has been charged with misdemeanor DUI stemming from his March arrest in Scottsdale, Arizona, according to TMZ. Now, McDonald's is using AI to recommend menu prices, partly based on what customers in each area are willing to pay. My wallet already answered. Bring back the dollar menu. President Trump's new AI-powered government website says Joe Biden won the 2020 election, contradicting Trump's repeated claims it was stolen. Can you say karma? I got a feeling that computer might need job security. Happy birthday to T-Pain, Mr. Wisconsin. Keep those hits coming, my brother. And in Milwaukee, there's a new skate rink coming. That's right. Arian Rice's Skate on 8 celebrates its grand opening tomorrow. That's right. It's a skating academy. If you want to learn how to skate, if you haven't skated in a while, here's an opportunity. It opens up October 1st from 5 to 8 at 4115 North Tetonia Avenue. All ages and skill levels are welcome. That is your Stokes Report. I am Earl Stokes for Jammin' 98.3. Cream City.

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Kalani Folded on Jammin' 98.3. 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
3: Yeah. This album is dedicated to all the teachers that told me I never amount to nothing. To all the people that lived above the buildings that I was hustling from that called the police on me when I was just trying to make some money to feed my daughter.
4: Yeah.
3: It's all my peoples in the struggle, you know what I'm saying? 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
3: It was

0: Yeah, Dave Hollister on Jammin' 98.3. It's your man Earl Stokes holding it down for you. Hey, Milwaukee, I got to take a minute and share something that really means a lot to me. I did a thing today, and I'm ecstatic. I'm extremely honored and excited to be inducted into the Bishop Cedric Daniels IPAMA musical exhibit. You know, when you spend so many years behind this microphone, you don't always stop and think about the journey or the impact. So to have my work recognized and become part of an exhibit celebrating the legacy of music and radio in our community, man, that's special. It really is. The exhibit will be on display for the next 4 months, and I'd love for you to stop by and check it out and see a little piece of my journey, okay? I'm grateful. I am humbled, and yeah, I'm ecstatic to be included as something this grand is truly an honor. From Milwaukee Radio to the museum, God has been so good to me. Yes, he is. Yes, he has. All right, stick around. I got more of your favorites coming up for you. If you got something you want to hear, let me know. We're jamming 98.3.
1: This is the plaintiff, Rita Campbell. Rita claims after going through several broken relationships, she ran into her shiny armor. She fell head over heels for this guy named Will. Less than 6 months. Yes, Rita's engaged. It's gonna be a destination wedding. Passports are being carried. Sorry, this event just ain't gonna happen. Will is already married. This is the defendant, Will with the grill. Will claims that he's an innocent bystander caught up in the middle of Rita's drive-by. Will states that he kept it a buck with Rita and told her from the jump that he was in a situationship. We all know one thing a woman don't like is when you play in her face. That might explain Will's color suit, because apparently he got sprayed with mace.
2: All rise.
3: You may be seated. Case number 93026. Miss Rita Campbell versus Will Simmons. Okay, I'm gonna make this short and sweet. I done reviewed all documents in this here case. According to the good book, I'm talking scripture. Proverbs 18:22 says, he who finds a wife finds a good thing. But according to my book, scripture be a little different. It would say something like this. He who is married can easily be married. Something like that. I'm saying, if you don't get your pilot life Avirax jacket wannabe ass up out my courtroom, I know something. Ooh, y'all got my blood pressure boiling. I think I'm ready to run my verdict.

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1: Here's an update on the roads from your Jammin' 98.3 Traffic Center. Accident in Milwaukee on Burleigh at 92nd Street. Also, accident on the right shoulder, I-89443 westbound at 76th Street. Stop and go traffic back to 27th Street. Traffic is brought to you by this fall. 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
3: now for your Weather Watch 12 forecast for this afternoon. Cloudy, high of 67 tonight. Showers this evening becoming steady overnight, a low of 63. Tomorrow, rain, a high near 65. Currently right now, it's foggy and 70 degrees here at Jammin' 98.3.
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Hey, it's Didi in the morning on Jammin' 98.3. 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

0: That's Roger, and I Want to Be Your Man on Jammin' 98.3. It's your man Earl Stokes holding it down for you. Thank you so much for jamming. Still to come, Keith Robeson. Also, we've got T-Pain, Erykah Badu, and more. 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

0: umpire's court. 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

0: Oh, yeah, we've got what you need, with the perfect soundtrack for your day. Thank you so much for allowing us to be that. I'm Earl Stokes. Wrapping up this hour, don't forget, we've got the Happy Hour Mix coming up with DJ Tony Neal. We're about to go in. All right, it's quitting time all over the city. Here's your update on the roads from your Jammin' 98.3 Traffic Center. Southbound 43, looking at about 15 minutes from Brown Deer to the Marquette. Eastbound 94, 12 minutes from the Zoo to downtown. And northbound 94, looking at about 13 minutes from Layton to downtown. Also, there's an accident in Milwaukee on Burleigh Street. That's at 92nd Street. Be mindful of that. And also, there's an accident on the right shoulder, I-894-43 westbound at 76th Street. Traffic is brought to you by Jammin' 98.3.
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0: Now for your Weather Watch 12 forecast for tonight. Showers this evening becoming steady overnight. Low of 63. Tomorrow rain. High near 65. Currently right now it's foggy and 70 degrees here at Jammin' 98.3.
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Oh, yeah. Lucky day. Nowhere fast on Jammin' 98.3. Y'all ready for this? 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Let's do this, Tony. Cool.

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2: 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A few years ago, I had the honor of meeting Gordon Haberman, father to Andrea Haberman. Andrea was on a business trip in the World Trade Center's North Tower the morning of 9/11. She was on the phone checking in with her home office when suddenly the phone line disconnected. Gordon shared with us during a time of extreme pain over their loss, he knew he had to focus on 9/12 and every day after to honor Andrea's story. Today, you can visit an incredible 9/11 memorial in downtown Kewaskum, where the community came together to remember their fallen daughter and all who were lost that tragic day.
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0: Magnus Pharrell, Asleep Talking. I like that one. Thanks for jamming on the job, in the car, wherever you are. Thank you for making us your number one. This hour is brought to you by the good folks over at Pottawatomie Casino and Hotel.
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16: Now for your Weather Watch 12 forecast for this evening, showers becoming steady rain overnight, low of 63 tomorrow. Rain, a high near 65. Currently right now, folks, it's foggy and 70 degrees.
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October London, Silent Treatment. I hear he's going on tour, man, with Anthony Hamilton. And whew, that's going to be a great show, man. Hope they swing by Milwaukee. Mm-hmm. Here's Drew Hill.

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0: to get in between.
1: Oh, yeah. Don't forget tonight to join us for the best slow jams in the city, man. The mood will definitely be set. It's going to be raining. And, man, great night to cuddle. Great night to relax and unwind with us, all right? 7 to midnight. 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

you had a hard day at work, I've got the perfect remedy to help you unwind and to take all that stress away. 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I'm Lenny Green, serving you the best of today's R&B and old school, baby.

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Nah, it's something you wear. 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Coffee in the morning? That's jammin'. Out on the weekend? Still jamming. 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

0: Yes, Tank on Jammin 98.3. I like that one. I really do, man. Don't forget about Heart of Canal Street, guys. They've been doing this thing for a long time, man. And Heart of Canal Street gives back to the community, gives back to the children and the arts. And here's the deal. You can stop by Potawatomi now and play bingo now until December 9th. And those proceeds, portions of those proceeds will go to benefit the Heart of Canal Street, man, which is a great organization. They pour into over 36 nonprofits in the community. All right. And just by, you know, going to do what you do anyway, you already go there and play bingo. You might as well go and give back until December 9th. Okay. All right. For more details, you can go to Potawatomi.com/heart or download the Jammin 98.3 Tinted Car Collision app from your Apple App Store or your Google Play Store.
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Beans and Lettuce. I like that one. I Belong to You on Jammin' 98.3. That's going to do it for me, Earl Stokes. Had a wonderful time hanging out. Get ready to get up out of here, making way for my main man, Lady. He's coming in next with the calm before the storm. Have a great evening. Be safe. We'll talk tomorrow. If it's the good Lord's willing, I'll be back.

Hey, it's Didi in the morning on Jammin' 98.3. Bronzeville Center for the Arts is ready to celebrate the generation of Black creatives who helped make Milwaukee and particularly Bronzeville an important regional center of the global Black arts movement with Building Bronzeville, Milwaukee's Black arts movement, happening now at Gallery 507, 507 West North Avenue. For more details, go to bcamke.org or download the Jammin' 98.3 Tender Car Collision app.